0: work, but it's starting to fall away in chunks, maybe from the woodpeckers, and there's this like almost iridescent silver or bone white.
1: Yeah, I mean, it's just all part of this like palette, right? That's been introduced onto the land from fire, and to begin to kind of watch, you know, life come from what is beautiful degradation.

0: Or ballad called I Hope that stayed on the Canadian charts for over 12 straight weeks. But there's another song from the record that really stands out with a completely different vibe. It's called Rich. And when you hear it, you'll understand why. It's blunt, it's catchy, unapologetic about not wanting to work hard, just wanting to be rich. And that's the funny part, because right now, Teddy is working harder than ever. I spoke to Teddy about all that a little while back. Here's our conversation. Teddy, hello.
1: Hi, hi.
0: How are you?
1: I'm excited. So excited to be here, actually. I'm like not nervous at all, which I love.
0: That's great. And also, thank you for looking fabulous. You're wearing one of the fabulous outfits. If people see you on Instagram, they will see you in something fabulous.
1: Well, hopefully, unless I'm rehearsing it.
0: Okay. Well, congrats on the album. Before we get into the song that, you know, you came here to talk about, I have to ask you about the title of the album. You called the album Scandalous, which is pretty provocative. What does that mean to you?
1: To me, it always felt like the moment I was myself, it was an issue. And I was always so scared of showing myself because I thought it would rock the boat somehow. And so therefore, I just need to just like put on a persona or something. And then with Rich specifically, when that song came out, it was one of those moments where it was like, I'm just going to say what's on my mind. I know what I look like. I know what people are going to say because of what I look like, because of the lyrics that are in the song. But this is how I feel in the moment, because I was overworking myself and I wanted to fantasize about like a break. And what if I was just rich and I was just spoiled, you know, like, yes. And it had the reaction it had, and it made me see like, oh, you can survive if you're the scandal. You can survive if everybody talks about you and they don't agree with you. That's okay. I was like, oh my God, I can just have an opinion and people don't agree.

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1: Counting down.
0: Acha Nimito from Love climbs three spots to take

0: This is The World. I'm Marco Werman. In the Indian city of Hyderabad, an inventor has found fame by creating vehicles in the shape of everyday objects. At Suda Cars Museum, they've got burger cars, a basketball car, even a car shaped like a huge toilet. It may sound like a quirky idea, but many of these vehicles are meant to build awareness around specific social issues. Earlier this year, reporter Jamie Fullerton went to Hyderabad to meet the man behind these remarkable cars.
1: I'm in a small, sunblasted car park under a raised highway in Hyderabad, a huge city in South India. I'm sitting inside a vehicle that's shaped like a massive yellow motorbike helmet, and I'm driving it in circles. The helmet car is just one of many quirky homemade vehicles created by Kanyaboyan Sudhakar Yadav, who is surely one of India's most eccentric inventors.
2: Now we are changing it over to most of the cars EV. So right now, like burger I have, then I'm making a pizza-shaped car. That is going to be EV again.
1: Now in his late 60s, Yadav has been making vehicles since he was a teenager. His wacky cars, to use his phrasing, include a burger-shaped car, a camera car, a full-size double-bed car, and a drivable chessboard. It's got chess pieces on it that you can move around. But many of Yadav's vehicles have deeper meanings than wackiness. And over the decades, his hobby has ended up being a far wider-reaching project.
2: In the beginning, I thought I'll just make one or two and then stop it. But it went on. The best part is my parents never stopped me.
1: Yadav shows me around Suda Cars Museum, which he opened in 2000 to show off his eccentric vehicles.

0: I'm Emil Niazi, sitting in for Elamine Abdel Mahmoud. This is Commotion. So a few weeks ago, there was a lot of unexpected art on the shelves at a Value Village in Penticton, British Columbia. Every thrifter's dream come true. But the art, it turns out, was actually donated to the Penticton Art Gallery, and it was meant to be used for fundraising purposes. So a lot of people are very unhappy, including some of the artists who made the works. Art critic and curator Charlene K. Lau is here to talk about the backlash. Welcome to the show, Charlene.
1: Thank you. Good morning.
0: So tell us quickly about the moment where people started to notice something.

0: censored up here. I'm being censored.
1: Oh, my God. There's
0: ageism,
1: no free speech.
0: Just because I'm old and about to die, you think you can tell me to shut up any time you want?
2: You're not about to die unless I kill you. No, it's my literal next question is, there's a new sport at the Winter Olympics.
0: Well, how was I to know that?
2: There's a new event at the Winter Olympics, although according

or dairy unless you're getting hard cheeses aged for a longer period of time. You can smoke and salt your meat, but salt's really expensive. And there are these texts called food rents that we assumed have kind of like this big shopping list, very meat and very alcohol heavy, is what actually the royals were kind of demanding of all

0: will remain, and we need to solve them. And food is basic in that. So the food historians of the future, they will have lots of work to do. And by future, I mean not within a century, but within 10 or 20 years, because what we live now is so important to understand how we will live within the future.
1: So the study of food history will remain important, get more important, as food remains and indeed becomes more of a pressing concern in people's lives.
0: Exactly, yes.
2: My thanks to Professor Peter Scholes, Tarana Khan and Sam Leggett. Are there recipes that have been kept alive in your family or community for generations? Please do tell us about them by emailing thefoodchain@bbc.co.uk. From me and the rest of the team, producers Beatrice Pickup and Izzy Greenfield, and editor Sarah Wadeson, thanks for listening and join us again next week.
3: 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CBC News is next.

for over there. The land is telling us, I need help over here. And I think that's where we can also make decisions. Like in this case, I'm like, you know, you want to put a tree plantation somewhere? Why don't you do it there? You don't have this natural regeneration from the seed bank, but we wouldn't know the difference, right? We could have accidentally spent all of our resources over here, but now we know. I think even for myself, being patient has been

0: But it even has a fairly significant indigenous population. So it's like everything.
1: I wonder, it must be interesting for the postal carriers to read the names on every address and just go through. And that can also give you a sense of, oh, how interesting are, you know, within, on one street or within one block. You just see so much diversity, even on someone's, you know, addressed mail.
0: Well, it sounds like you've been spying on me because I spend all my time reading.

0: It's 10 minutes past 6. I'm Rachel Watts, and you're listening to Quebec AM. Thanks for joining us on this Tuesday morning. We're happy to have you with us. It's over here in our Rue Saint-Jean studio in Quebec City. It's still looking cloudy out there. It's 15 degrees. If we look at other current conditions in the province, if we head up to Val-d'Or, it's clear, 11. Rouyn-Noranda is 10 degrees, mainly clear. The hot spot in the province is Trois-Rivières. It's 19 degrees. Over in Gaspé, mostly cloudy, 13 degrees. The Magdalen Islands are also mostly cloudy, but a little bit of sun there too, 19 degrees. If we go up to Nunavik in Salawit, it's the coldest spot in the province right now at 7 degrees. And Kujawiak has a mix of sun and cloud and is 10 degrees. Coming up on the show, it's a show you can witness actually every summer, and it never disappoints. The Perseid meteor shower, the peak of the season, is expected in the coming days, and a science communicator from the Momigontic Astrolab will explain it all, so stay tuned for that. And it has been a summer of terrifying wildfires. We ask a professor of environmental studies about what we can do if this is the new normal. But before that, Sean Carroll joins me for a quick look at what's making regional headlines. Good morning.
1: Good morning, Rachel. Another corona report is calling for Transport Québec to prioritize improved safety measures on Highway 50, also known as Autoroute Guy Lafleur. It connects the city of Gatineau to Highway 15 in the Laurentians. Locals, however, call it the Highway of Death. There have been 40 fatalities since 2013 from head-on collisions. Some local mayors say the time for action is long overdue. And lastly, some paramedics from the Eastern Townships are heading overseas on a mission. They will be traveling to the West African country of Benin. The project is supported by the Quebec nonprofit Nurses Without Borders. They'll accompany firefighters on emergency calls, much like they do here in Quebec, but also do everything from administrating vaccines to helping deliver babies. Some emergency services students from College Élis in Drummondville will be accompanying them to get some hands-on experiences. And that was a quick look at what's making regional headlines this morning.
0: Thanks, Shao. In the coming days, it might be worth heading out of the city, away from any light pollution, and looking up at the night sky. The peak of the Perseid meteor shower is expected during the night from Wednesday to Thursday. Some Canadians will also get a chance to see a partial solar eclipse this week. Philippe Robert-Staler is a science communicator at the Astrolab du Parc National du Mont-Mégantic. He spoke with breakaway guest host Gordon Lambie yesterday. Gordon started by asking if he had seen many shooting stars in the past few weeks.
2: Technically, Perseids can be seen as early as late July, but there are not many of them. And the peak, of course, will be this week. But in some, Perseids can be seen all the way until early September.
3: So what can people expect? What's happening in the sky when we reach the sort of peak point of the meteor shower?
2: Well, the meteor shower appears because there is a cloud of dust that crosses the

0: orbit of the Earth, and the densest and most dust and pebble-rich part of the of this cloud is crossed on that date from Wednesday to Thursday. And so at that moment, the rate, the number of shooting stars per hour can reach up to 100. Well, of course, in perfect conditions.
1: So what counts as perfect conditions? What are you looking for there?
0: A completely clear sky with no clouds, which will be maybe somewhat of a challenge this week. And also as little to no light pollution, which is one of the great enemies of observation, because, well, the faint shooting stars cannot be seen when there is too much excess light.
1: When it comes to this cloud of dust and rocks, I mean, what is it that we're actually seeing in the shooting stars? Like, is a meteor shower different when we're looking at the terminology here?
0: So, no, there's a difference between the scientific terms. We call those meteors. That's the official term. But shooting star is just the poetic way to refer to it. So simply very numerous shooting stars. And they are Perseids because they seem to be coming from the direction of the constellation Perseus, which is just below Cassiopeia in the sky. And so those shooting stars will all, if you trace back their trajectory in the sky, you go backwards and you will go in the direction of Perseus, then you know it's a Perseid. If the shooting star has a trajectory which is in another direction completely, then it's just a sporadical shooting star, one of those random little bits of space dust that the Earth will happen to meet in space.
1: So this, I mean, it seems like this is a very reliable meteor shower. We're always talking about it at about the same time of year. Is there variation in when the Earth passes through this cloud, or is it always very consistent?
0: There is a little variation because the orbit of the Earth will have tiny variations every year. But those variations are mostly of interest to the astronomers. For everyone else, the meteor shower will always happen in mid-August, in the early to mid-August, because that's when the Earth crosses that cloud of dust. And for give or take a few hours for the peak of meteor activity, it will always be at that date for, well, probably at least thousands of years to come, because that cloud of dust is left on this orbit by the Swift-Tuttle comet, and that comet will have a lot of dust and rock to leave. Every time it comes close to the sun, it will melt a little, and it will leave another trail of dust on its orbit. And so we should have Perseids for a long, long, long time to come.
1: The Perseids are not the only phenomenon happening up in the sky this week. We also have a partial solar eclipse coming. What's happening there?
0: So it's a partial solar eclipse. So the moon is just a little bit going to pass in front of the sun. Just a little bit. In Quebec, for example, it will be something like around 20% of the surface of the sun covered. So the sun's cookie will have a bite taken out of it. This is, of course, a partial solar eclipse for us. It will be a total solar eclipse for some areas of Iceland, Greenland, Spain, some areas of Spain, and a tiny sliver of Portugal. But that's on the other side. For us, it will be the partial solar eclipse, which means, this is very important, everyone needs to have their safe way of observing the sun, such as eclipse glasses or the good old standard, the modified shoebox. But this is very important because the sun will never be fully covered. The sun will be as dangerous as it usually is.
1: So
0: but it's very beautiful to see just the big bite taken out of the sun on the afternoon of the 12th.
1: What a busy time in the sky. Thank you so much for taking the time to speak with us.
0: It's a pleasure.
2: Philippe Robert Steller is a science communicator at the Astrolabe du Bas.

National du Mont Mégantic. He was speaking there with Breakaway's guest host, Gordon Lambie. Let us know if you're hoping to catch a glimpse of the meteor shower this week that is in Quebec. You can text us. Let us know where you're listening from and your name. Our text line is 418-573-9880. That's 418-573-9880. It's time for some music now. The Super Folk Festival is coming up in Morin Heights. The lineup showcases the Nova Scotia-based musician Bahamas. He will perform on Friday. Here he is with Somebody Just Like Me.

0: That was Bahamas with Somebody Just Like Me. You can catch him on stage at the Moorin Heights Superfolk Festival next Friday. It's 6:21. I'm Rachel Watts. You're listening to Quebec AM. The wildfires in British Columbia's Okanagan Valley have been terrifying in their speed and scale. Communities have scrambled to escape danger, and some people watch their homes reduced to ashes. There's lots of talk about mitigation strategies for the future, but even so, experts say these ferocious fires are the new normal. Robert McLemon is a professor of environmental studies at Wilfrid Laurier University. Good morning.
1: Good morning, Rachel.
0: So what's your reaction to seeing the scale and the speed of the wildfires taking place right now in the Okanagan Valley?
1: Yes, goodness. This is evidently another bad year for southern BC when it comes to wildfires. And there's been a number of bad years lately. So last year, in fact, I think I may have done an interview on this very show about it. It was a very dry year and there were large fires in the Okanagan region of BC. Hundreds of homes were lost or damaged. 2023 was one of the worst years in British Columbia history for wildfires. Nearly 30,000 square kilometers of forest were burned across BC. Again, large fires in the Kelowna area. 2021, listeners may remember that the village of Lytton was burned to the ground during a heat dome event. And so in a sense, what we're seeing it this summer is a repeated pattern in southern BC of extended periods of warm, dry weather that create ideal conditions for wildfires to emerge and spread. And when we look at the weather forecast for the next 7 to 10 days in that area, more warm, dry conditions. If there's going to be rain, it's going to come in the form of thunderstorms, which bring lightning and the chance of more ignition of fires. So it's just a very bad situation right now.
0: Mm-hmm. People listening here to our show across Quebec might also wonder what the differences are in fighting fires in the Okanagan compared to, let's say, the boreal forest.

0: chorus of the Canadian Shield.
1: Yes, well, if we look at some of the larger challenges, this is a fairly heavily populated area in the Okanagan. There's a lot of homes, there's a lot of farms, a lot of retirement communities, a lot of recreational properties as well. And it's in a fairly confined space. So when a fire breaks out in the Okanagan, it can move very quickly, but it can also put a lot of people at risk in a very short period of time. Whereas in other areas of the boreal, say northern Quebec or northern Alberta, northern BC, lower population densities, and in many cases, it's not possible to even get people on the ground to fight the fires because there's no infrastructure, there's no roads, there's no airfields, there's no fuel depots. That's one of the things in the Okanagan. All the pressure is on to try and suppress these fires once they get going to protect people's homes and properties. One benefit, I suppose you could say, is that the infrastructure is in place. There's airfields, right. You can get water bombers and so on to the site much more quickly.
0: And, you know, you were talking a little bit about those techniques. I'm wondering if you don't mind explaining a little bit more about what's happening right now in the Okanagan and how different it is for those firefighters compared to boreal forests. You did mention, you know, water bombers, but having that infrastructure in place.
1: Yes. Yeah, so, well, one example right now is in the news today and in recent days has been the community of Summerland, which is near Penticton in BC. So again, a lot of recreational properties, a lot of farms and things like that. And so what was happening is as the fire was detected, planes were able to come in and drop fire retardant chemicals onto the rooftops of buildings, for example, that they could get to try and put things out. And so it was very, you know, it was possible for firefighters and for community members to move very quickly to try to get into place and get on the front line of the fire and fight it. At the same time, it's complicated by the fact that there's also an evacuation taking place and people have to be getting out of those areas and emergency responders are trying to get people to leave. In some cases, people didn't. They wanted to stay and fight the fires and protect their property. So it's a much more complex dynamic than, say, in a northern boreal region where essentially there's only a limited number of ways you can actually go in and attack the fire and get people on the ground. And so that's why, you know, in many cases we get these, well, in another part of BC right now in the Cariboo, there's a really large fire, much larger fire burning in that area, but it's a less populated area. So the resources are sort of being concentrated in areas where there's lots of people living right now.
0: At the beginning of our conversation, you were mentioning how we've been talking about this for several years. And I'm curious, what do experts like yourself believe should be prioritized as mitigation measures against fires in the years to come?
1: Yeah, so there's a number of things that experts are calling for. One is, you know, revising our forest management strategies, because the reality is that for many decades, we actively tried to suppress fires in Western Canada. And we now realize that the ecosystem needs to burn occasionally on a small scale to burn out underbrush, to improve the diversity of trees within the forest. That's a natural part of the ecosystem process. So in less populated areas, to be less active at trying to suppress small fires, for example, and in settled areas, try to do controlled burns of the fuel that's accumulated on the forest floor to try and do it in a managed way where possible, but also planning, thinking about local and provincial governments in terms of development in areas along the forest interface, like in the Okanagan, for example, where we have housing developments coming right up against the forest. Are we planning those in the best ways to minimize the amount of risk to those properties, making sure that we have, you know, ability to evacuate people, to bring in emergency responders if needed? And greenhouse gas emissions, I mean, it's very clear from attribution science that the scale and size of fires that we're getting in Canada these days is directly linked to global warming. And so the fossil fuel industry, I don't think the irony is going to be lost on anyone that this is a landscape that's burning right now where we're also planning at the federal level to put an oil pipeline through that landscape again. So we really need to get serious about doing something about fossil fuels and climate change if we want to avoid these large conflagrations that we've been having.
0: Well, Robert, thanks so much for joining us this morning and breaking this down.
1: Thanks for having me on the show, Rachel.
0: Robert McLemon is a professor of environmental studies at Wilfrid Laurier University. We reached him in Cambridge, Ontario.

why, up next in the show, a resident of Magog is taking it upon himself to share the history of his town with visitors for free. Coming up on Quebec AM, we'll chat with this tour guide on what inspired him to share the history of Magog in Quebec's eastern townships. If you have thoughts so far on the show, reach out to us. Let us know you're listening and where you're listening from. You can text us at 418-573-9880. That's 418-573-9880. Or you can email us, quebecam@cbc.ca. That's quebecam@cbc.ca. Stay tuned for your news. It's coming up next.

0: heavy truck. Truck then hit a residence. Investigators are looking into what could have caused the incident. And civil rights groups in Montreal are hoping for answers as police and city officials have scheduled a public meeting to address alleged police misconduct in Montréal-Nord. In June, a patrol unit was disbanded after officers were accused of racist and hateful acts towards Arab and Black people during police stops. The SPVM will go over how the police interact with the public, build trust in the community, and take questions from people tonight. Fony Emmy is the director of CRARA Human Rights organization in Montreal. He says discussions such as these require a multifaceted approach.
1: So we have to look at those systemic factors and concretely what can be done with the police department, with local city administrations and local businesses and community groups to really look at the factors that led to this situation in Montreal North.
0: That meeting is at 6 p.m. tonight at City Hall. And the hotline Telejeune is reporting a deterioration of young Quebecers' mental health. In a new report, it notes a 37% increase in requests for help over the past 4 years. According to the survey of 1,200 teenagers conducted this spring, girls are particularly vulnerable. Telejeune's Annie Papageorgiou says social media and the pandemic have had an effect on their isolation.
2: Les réseaux sociaux, ça a un effet. La pandémie a contribué aussi à l'isolement.
0: In the report, 40% of adolescent girls surveyed report feeling anxious at least once a week, compared to 24% of boys. And finally, some paramedics from the Eastern Townships are heading overseas on a mission. They'll be traveling to West Africa in Benin, as Stephanie Miles reports. It's a way for them to help out and learn on the ground.
3: On va faire plusieurs choses, comme aller accompagner les pompiers.
4: Laurie Cloutier and two of her colleagues will be offering training and other assistance to their counterparts in Benin. They're from Coaticook. Benin is a French-speaking country on the coast of West Africa between Togo and Nigeria. The project is supported by the Quebec nonprofit Nurses Without Borders. Cloutier says they'll accompany firefighters on emergency calls, much like they do here in Quebec, but they'll do a lot more. She says they'll also work in hospitals, doing everything from administering vaccines to helping deliver babies. Painting and maintenance of the hospital buildings are even on the to-do list. The paramedics will be bringing a big container they've filled with donated goods, and some emergency services students from Collège Ellis in Drummondville will be accompanying them to get some hands-on experience. Stephanie Miles, CBC News, Montreal.
0: And that was your CBC News.
5: Thanks, Rowan. It's 6:36. I'm Rachel Watts, and you're listening to Quebec AM. Thanks for joining us on this Tuesday morning. Coming up on the show, Lloyd Bartlett is a Magog resident who is deeply passionate about history. He wants to share his enthusiasm with visitors from across the province by offering free two-hour tours of Magog. These guided visit journeys through different historical sites around the town where it all began. So don't miss that conversation coming up next. First, let's take a look at the weather with Jacques Cahon. Good morning.
6: Good morning, Rich. Well, first of all, in the Abitibi-Témiscamingue region, we can expect a mix of sun and cloud, with a 40% chance of showers in the afternoon and a risk of thunderstorm, high of 25. In Mont-Tremblant, Sherbrooke, Central Quebec, Saguenay, and Chibougamau, we can all expect a mix of sun and cloud as well, with a 30 to 60% chance of showers this afternoon and a risk of thunderstorm, high around 25 with humidex 30, except in Chibougamau, where the temperature will be steady near 17. Rimouski and the Gaspé region can expect a mix of sun and cloud as well, with a 60% chance of showers and a risk of thunderstorm in the afternoon. Temperature steady near 20. Baie-Comeau is going to having a mainly cloudy day with a 60% chance of showers and a risk of thunderstorm in the afternoon. High of 17. The Lower North Shore can expect a mainly cloudy day with a 40% chance of showers this afternoon and a high of 20, except in Chèvrerie, Natashquan, and Sept-Îles, where we can expect a mix of sun and cloud with a high of 24 and humidex 29. In the Magdalen Islands, we can expect a mainly cloudy day with a 30% chance of showers later this morning and early in the afternoon with a risk of thunderstorm, high of 22 with humidex 28. And finally, Northern Quebec can expect a mainly cloudy day with a 30 to 60% chance of showers and a temperature steady near 15. And that was a quick look at your regional weather this morning.
5: Thanks, Shao. A resident of Magog is taking it upon himself to share the history of his town with visitors for free. Lloyd Bartlett is leading small groups around the city located in the Eastern Townships, recounting the industrial beginnings of Magog and the place of its founding family. To tell us more about these free tours, Lloyd joins us.

0: on the line. Good morning. Welcome to Quebec AM.
1: Good morning, Rachel.
0: So I mentioned these tours are all free. Can you bring us back to the beginning? Where did this idea come from to offer such a service?
1: Well, I've always done a lot of traveling. With my wife, we travel quite a bit internationally, and every major city, every city that we go to, the first thing that we do is we check out free walking tours. So that was the the idea, is why not do that here in Magog? And digging into Magog, there's a lot of history there, so we thought it would be a good fit.
0: Yeah, tell us about sort of some of that history. What about Magog's history piqued your interest as a resident?
1: Well, Magog has a lot of interesting things. It has a community like many in the townships and elsewhere, where we have a mixture historically of English, French. In Magog's case, Beaucerons that have come to work. We have a history, or we have a contrast with respect to, it's a city of nature in the middle of mountains and lakes, but at the same time a major industrial center historically in textiles. So it's got an interesting background in that regard. And as you take a look at the history as of those communities and so on, it makes a pretty interesting story.
0: Okay. And did you always have sort of a sense of the city's history? Like, how much work did you have to do in order to sort of accumulate all the information that you share on the tour?
1: Well, it was quite a bit of work, because you want to tell things that are have a solid foundation in fact. So the first thing I did when I wanted to move ahead with this is I contacted the Société d'Histoire, and I contacted several historians, one of whom is very well known in Magog community. So these people, amongst others, were very helpful within the community in filling in a lot of the blanks. I'm naturally somebody that just reads continuously about history. In this case, I dug into the Magog, Magog specifically. There's a lot of information there, but a lot of support, and I was very very pleased about that support from the community.
0: Yeah, maybe you can walk us through a little bit of, I know we're not on your walking tour, unfortunately, but if we were, where does the tour bring people?
1: Well, it's a tour of basically downtown Magog, and it starts from the beginning. And the beginning, it goes back. The beginnings really starts with the lake, where the Autochton nations used to get together, because it's a very central location geographically, with a huge lake, in its backyard. So that's where really things started thousands of years ago. Obviously, more recently, with the arrival of the Europeans, the first to arrive were Americans. The Mary family was one of those families, and it was the first one to come and stay in what is now Magog. And the beautiful thing about it is their house is still there, 200 and some odd years later.
0: Wow.
1: The very original house. So there's a number of interesting kind of fun realities, if you like, about Magog.
0: Yeah, and so you mentioned that you already have done several tours in town. You know, you have quite a few people in attendance. I believe some tours had up to 15 visitors. What are you hearing back from people?
1: Yeah, people seem to enjoy it, which is really the whole point. People come in, and what we realize is they also share at least an interest, if not a passion, in history, just like I do. And so they come with lots of questions. Some of the questions that they're asking really pertain not only to Magog, but the whole context of the Eastern Townships, and it's a very, very interesting. So we make it as interactive as we can, because we can learn from these people as they share things as well along the route. So it's kind of fun.
0: Yeah. And I understand, like you were mentioning a little bit of, how this tour starts with talking about the Indigenous peoples. It sounds like it sort of spans hundreds of years of history altogether.
1: Oh, yes. Once you get into it, right from the original founding, founders of the city, it goes back, 225 years. So there's a lot there, and it's a very interesting mixture, because, like I say, you have the industrial part with textiles, and you also have the arrival of these rich Americans that brought or

0: are built. These huge Mississippi-style steamboats. There's a lot of color back then in the 19th century with these very, very rich people that came and spent time on Lake Memphremagog.
1: Wow. And I understand that you were a lecturer at McGill University. I wanted to understand sort of where your interest in this history comes from, especially for your town.
0: Yeah, it's always been there. I've always been interested in history. I always read on history everywhere. When we're traveling, like I said, the free walking tour really brought it home, because we benefit from this when we travel. Some of the free walking tours that we go on are fantastic, and you find that the people that are conducting these tours, they also come from different backgrounds. Many come from their original cities, but the best ones all share some kind of a passion for wanting to explain their city. One example: last year in Bogota, I don't mind mentioning, we were in Bogota, and it was fantastic. A two-hour tour by somebody who was a film director, but he shared his passion with really the history of the city. And actually, we were with him for a few hours. It was a lot of fun.
1: Wow. And, you know, you're mentioning all this sort of work that goes into putting together this tour that's quite long, 2 hours, you know. Why is it important for you to make these tours free?
0: Well, we really follow the pattern of the free walking tour, and that's really about it. That's what attracts people, and the fun of it is the conversations that we have, and so on. So it is free. It's exactly the same as if you go to any city and you click on free walking tours, and out comes very often in larger cities a variety of tours, some gastronomic, some artistic, and some historical, and they're all free walking tours. So if people do want to make a contribution, they can, and that's all part of the recipe that's pretty well known everywhere around the world, actually.
1: Mm. And I understand you still have some dates left in August for these tours. What are you hoping people take away from the experience?
0: Well, what I'm hearing that they're telling us when they're taking away is, a further understanding of the history, not only of the town but of the region to some degree, and an interest in going further, realizing that there's museums, there's a Société d'Histoire that has very, very a lot of historical information about various things that we only touch upon, like the architecture of the houses that we're looking at, and these sort of things. So it piques a lot of interest, and what we're hearing as well is that they're enjoying those 2 hours. So that's what we're shooting for, and it seems like that's what they say that they're taking away.
1: And Lloyd, I've got to ask you before we let you go, what's your favorite part of the tour?
0: Well, actually, I like it all. Since we start, around the it used to be called Outlet. So you're right there where the lake flows into the river. So right there, you can talk about a lot of things. You can talk about the whole downtown that used to be on the south side. You can talk about various things. As you're talking about St. Patrice, what's a huge church. It's St. Patrice because there was an Irish community and an Irish church before that. So all of these, it's very, very rich, particularly in that part of the downtown where everything started. And thank goodness, a lot was saved, including the house of the original founders, and a number of different things that we can still enjoy today in terms of buildings and anecdotes that go with those.
1: Well, Lloyd, thanks so much for joining us, and we're wishing you best of luck in the next coming tours that you're doing.
0: It's been a pleasure. Thanks very much for your interest.
1: Lloyd Bartlett is leading groups around the city of Magog for free historical tours. The tours are taking place until the end of the month. For more information, you can visit the Maison Mary website, which lists all the details of the tours. You can visit Maison Mary, that's Mary with MERRY.ca/ENG/events. Time now for some music. Alternative indie pop singer-songwriter Carla Chanel is set to release her first album in the coming months. Here is her new single, A Moi-Même.

0: That was Carla Chanel with À Moi-Même. She will perform at the Place Jacques Cartier in Quebec City tomorrow at noon. It's 6:52. You're listening to Quebec AM. I'm Rachel Watts. Rescue teams in Colombia are desperately searching for survivors trapped under rubble and debris. It's a frantic race against time after a powerful 7.4 magnitude earthquake struck yesterday. At least 132 people are believed to be dead. Colombia's president has declared a state of emergency and says security forces will be deployed to help with recovery efforts. Manuel Reda is a journalist in Bogota. He spoke with the CBC's Susan Ormiston about the situation there this morning.
1: Some of the most affected cities, the municipal government declared curfews. So unless you were involved in rescue efforts, you were not allowed to leave your home. And I think they were doing this to prevent any sort of rioting or criminal activity. And meanwhile, you know, you have the rescue teams going around different buildings that have collapsed, trying to search for survivors. In the city of Cali, the largest of the cities that was hit, the mayor said that at least 40 buildings collapsed. So that's quite a significant number of sites that you have to be at, to get heavy equipment to start lifting slabs of concrete and things like that. In the city of Pereira, more than 50 people were killed, according to the mayor there. And he says that there are 15 buildings in the city where they believe that survivors could still be trapped under the rubble. And then you have more remote areas where we're still kind of, it's difficult to assess the situation.

0: Maybe they've been left without mobile phone signal, and it'll be harder for aid to reach these areas, small towns in the Chocó region where roads are very poor and where it's hard to fly in aid. They're going to have to wait for trucks to deliver the aid to them.
1: You know, Manuel, one of the things in these disasters that's often a huge problem is getting that heavy equipment into these areas with transport routes damaged. What are the search and rescue efforts expected to look like in Colombia for the coming days?
0: Well, I think one thing you'll see is more international aid coming in. Nearby governments such as Mexico, El Salvador, and Ecuador have already offered support with rescue teams. The United States pledged, I believe, more than $15 million for recovery efforts. So yes, I mean, in some of these areas, it's very difficult to get heavy equipment in because of the lack of airports. So that's going to be a challenge. Also, you know, these are mountainous areas that are prone to landslides. So we'll have to assess in the following days, you know, which areas have also been affected, which roads have been affected by the earthquake. But basically the next 48 hours are going to be very intense for rescue teams trying to reach survivors. And then the municipal governments and the national government also has to prepare to attend the people who have been left without homes or who can't return to their homes because the structure has been so badly damaged.
2: Manuel Reda is a journalist in Bogota. It's coming up to 6:55, almost 6:56, and time for the international and national news. But first, Shakael joins me for a look at what's making headlines here in the province. Good morning.
3: Good morning, Rachel. A jury in New York has found Luciano Fredelin guilty for the murder of his daughter. 9-year-old Medina Fredelin's body was found last summer in a rural area of New York State, about 3 hours south of Montreal. Fredelin had reported that his daughter had been kidnapped by two men who drove off in a van. Police arrested him soon afterwards. Investigators discovered her father's DNA near the location where they discovered the body. The Montrealer pleaded not guilty, but the jury found him guilty of second-degree murder, as well as concealing her body. Fredelin will remain in custody until he is sentenced in October. And secondly, people living in townships are dealing with low water levels. It's affecting Lac Mempremagog, where boaters are blaming the lack of rain and city's poor water management. But a water management expert said the problems goes beyond, saying that because of climate change, it's uneven in different areas even when it rains, and that the cities needs to rethink how to manage water since it can leave different communities competing for the same resources. And that was a quick look at what's making regional headlines this morning.
2: Thanks, Shao. For those who were listening to our show yesterday, you may have caught some of our conversation with Louise Arbour. During her first official stay in Quebec City, Governor General Louise Arbour sat down with us to discuss her new role and vision for the country. Arbour said she not only wants to connect with people in positions of power, but also with Canadians in their daily lives. To view a full segment of that, you can actually go to our website, cbc.ca/Quebec, to see a video posted of that interview. You can also check out some of our other stories on our main website. Coming up on the show, we've talked about forest fires this morning, but coming up on Quebec AM, we'll hear from a Quebecer who's lived in BC who was forced to flee his home because of a raging wildfire. He joins us to discuss the challenges of coping with the uncertainty surrounding the fate of his home. That conversation is next. And later on CBC, if you stay tuned to Commotion. Today, they're going to be talking about a sign declaring no influencers in Nantucket, Massachusetts. It recently unlocked a lot of strong feelings online around influencer fatigue. Internet culture reporters Madison Malone-Kircher and Kat Tenbarg joined guest hosts Emil Niazi to talk about the reaction and whether the age of influencers is over. That's on Commotion, everywhere you get your CBC podcasts, and this morning at 11. Later this week on Unreserved, Rosie and a Dear Child looks at Indigenous communities using ancestral knowledge to revitalize aquaculture. From wild rice to sea kelp and clam farms, they're growing new life on the water. Find out more on Unreserved coming up after the 1 o'clock news. Stay tuned for your news. It's coming up next.

0: 16. Nova Scotia, though, is changing its rules. Starting in the fall, the age limit to ride the scooters or bikes there will be 14. Fred Tilley is the Public Works Minister for Nova Scotia.
1: They can go up to 30, 32 kilometers an hour and more. So you start to get into a different level of conveyance than a traditional bicycle or cycle.
0: In Montreal, Franz Blow says there also has to be an awareness of the dangers by both the parents and the children riding the bikes or scooters. Sarah Levitt, CBC News, Montreal.
2: 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I'm Marcia Young.

0: Good morning. It's 10 minutes past 7. I'm Rachel Watts, and this is Quebec AM. Thanks for joining us on this Tuesday morning. It's looking like still a pretty cloudy day over here in Quebec City. Right now it's 15 degrees. Over in Val-d'Or, it's 11 degrees and clear. If we go down to Sherbrooke, some clouds and 16 degrees. Hotspot in the province is Sault Ste. Marie right now at 19 degrees. Over in Gaspé, it's mostly cloudy and 13 degrees. The Magdalen Islands has a mix of some sun and cloud and also 19 degrees. And over in Kuujjuaq, it's mostly cloudy and 10 degrees. Coming up next, what began as a beautifully clear and sunny summer day took a very quick and unexpected turn. Joining us next, a former Quebecer who now calls BC home shares how he and his family fled the home they moved into just 2 weeks ago because of a nearby wildfire that spun out of control. His story coming up on this next half hour of Quebec AM. But before we get to that, Jacques Caron joins me for a quick look at what's making headlines. Good morning.
1: Good morning, Rachel. Another coroner's report is calling for Transport Québec to prioritize improved safety measures on Highway 50, also known as Autoroute Guy Lafleur. It connects the city of Gatineau to Highway 15 in the Laurentians. Local, however, calls it the Highway of Death. There have been 40 fatalities since 2013 from head-on collisions. Some local mayors say the time for action is long overdue. And secondly, some paramedics from the eastern townships are heading overseas on a mission. They will be traveling to the West African country of Benin. The project is supported by the Quebec nonprofit Nurses Without Borders. They'll accompany firefighters on emergency calls, much like they do here in Quebec. But they also do everything from administrating vaccines to help deliver babies. Some emergency services students from the Collège Élis in Drummondville will be going with them to get some hands-on experience. And that was a quick look at what's making regional headlines this morning.
0: Thanks, Shal. A massive evacuation has been underway in British Columbia since this weekend, forcing an entire community of roughly 12,000 residents to flee their homes. Evacuation orders were issued for all of Summerland, a town northwest of Penticton, BC. The Bald Range Fire is currently an estimated 50 square kilometers. Carl Boucher is a former resident of Chicoutimi. He now lives in Summerland with his family and is awaiting updates about their home. Carl, good morning. Welcome to Quebec AM.
2: Good morning, Rachel. How are you doing?
0: I'm good, but we were wanting to understand a little bit more about your situation. Can you tell us what happened on Friday prior to your evacuation? How did this all start?
2: Yeah, I mean, it was quite surreal, I can tell you just that. First and foremost, we moved to our new house 2 weeks ago, my wife and I. So we were already living in Summerland near the water, near the lake. And we get the new house up to near the golf course, so all the way up to a giant head mountain. And we were sitting on our new deck on Friday evening after our day of unpacking boxes. And sitting on the deck, one of our kids was on the lake with friends boating. And we're sitting in the back deck and looking at the orchard in our backyard, and at some point I saw a line of smoke coming out of behind the mountain, it's been smoky for the last 2.5-3 weeks, so it's not like if it was that surprising, but that line of smoke turned into a pretty big line of smoke in 5 minutes.

0: minutes, and after 20 minutes, it was like a volcano of smoke. And from there, it just went from, like, it went so fast. It was absolutely crazy. And there was like around 5:45 p.m. And by 7:30 p.m., they evacuated the lake because and my son, like, they were on the boat, and the helicopters and the water bomber were like coming from every single angle. So my son had to evacuate the boat, the lake. And by 8 o'clock, it was like absolutely pitch dark with that big red orange glare in the sky. And the only thing you see was like a deep, thick black smoke, and that, like, the noise, the crackling coming out from over the mountain. And we knew that was like something like not right was coming up, right? I had to go pick him up. I had to go pick him up from his friend, which is usually like a 12-13 minute drive. It took me an hour and 10 minutes.
1: Wow.
0: To go across town. You can feel the chaos in town. Or to a gas station were overflown. Everyone were rushing to the gas station. People were shouting at each other. And every single heavy machinery that you can find in town were all heading out of town. Loaders, like big heavy trucks, tractors, and it was like a convoy of everything leaving town. I came back home and I told my wife, like, oh, something is brewing. Like, we got to go. We got to do something. We made the decision right away that we would, at the minute that we're leaving, we're going to go on the island, on Vancouver Island, because my wife's parents are here. And we stayed until 2:45. We had the kids pack a emergency bag before they went to bed. And at 2:45, power got shut down, water got shut down, everything went off, and the emergency alert went on. And we went around, making sure that all the neighbors were leaving. And my oldest son, who's 17, has his car, so my wife went with him. I took the two little boys, and we followed each other, and we left town, and we drove for 7 hours outside from the south route, because the north way to get out of town was already blocked off because of the fire on in Peachland. So we have only one way out. So we drove. I told my son, like, I have a plan. I told him, like, the light code, I'm going to go in front of you. You're behind. If you dim your light twice, that's mean you want to pull over. If you see me pop my brake a couple times, that's mean I'm going to pull over. There's no cellular phone reception on that road, and I really didn't want to get separated.
1: Yeah.
0: So we drove really slowly for like 7.5 hours until we made it to the ferry. And we left 3 a.m. on Friday. We got to Victoria at 6 p.m. on Saturday.
1: It sounds like a lot of travel, a lot of worry in such a short amount of time. You know, you did mention you were able to pack some emergency bags. What did you have to leave behind?
0: Pretty much everything. We brought, like, the kids brought a couple clothes, their golf club, that was pretty much it. I mean, their iPads, and then we brought our portable, our computers, so because we run our own business, so we needed to get stuff to be able to work. But he was fairly quick. We tried to empty the fridge, and to not leave too much perishable in the fridge. But if, to be honest, Rachel, if I was to do it again, I will try to bring more stuff to pack the car a little heavier, because like we're so lean in everything, right? So now we're here at the in-laws, and we went shopping yesterday. We went to buy more some clothes for the kids. I left my computer behind. So I'm looking for new computers, if I can get back to work a little bit.
1: I imagine you're sort of checking for latest updates constantly. What have you been hearing from officials about sort of the status of the neighborhood?

0: good.
1: Yeah, so we finally got a decent update last night. Last night, I did another interview, I think it was with RDE last night, and right after we had a live update from the official, from the mayor and everything, and I told my wife, it was about time, because it was so sporadic in terms of what we're hearing, and it leaves us in the dark, like, not a playing on word, but, like, we had to rely on social media so much, and there's so much disinformation on social media right now, and false news, it's absolutely nuts. Like I read, like, 5 times in 12 hours that the arena was burned down and the supermarket just burned down, like in the heart of downtown, and it was untrue. Every time, again, my kids, like I have a 9-year-old and a 10-year-old, are on TikTok and Snapchat, like, and they're hearing a bunch of stuff. So to managing the false information, it's as hard as like to finding the right information right now. So what's happening? Our house is not still standing. So that's the good news. We are in the red zone, like where the fire is close by. But we are luckier than some of our friends that they are on the other side of the village and they have lost everything. So we're grateful. We're grateful. We're here. We're safe. We have mostly blue skies. We have clean air because we've been in the smoke for quite a while now in the Okanagan. But yeah, that's the reality. We're with family, and we just don't know when we're going back. And it's not a 24 to 36 hour thing. Like I think now we're bracing. We know it's going to be at least 7 to 10 days before we even think going back. The power system has been affected. The water system has been affected. So it's not going to be a short-term thing.
0: And we mentioned at the start that you had just moved to the area. Yep. And so you're right now we're reaching you in Victoria, as you mentioned, staying with extended family. How are you dealing with all the emotions? You know, you mentioned trying to decipher news about the neighborhood while also dealing with a lot of unknowns about your house and when you can go back. How are you managing all of those emotions right now, you know, and also, you know, your sons as well?
1: Yeah, I think it's the key is making sure that the kids feel safe and supported. And if mom and dad are pragmatic and calm and level-headed, I think it's going to help everyone. So we really try to manage our emotion. But I mean, it's pretty crazy. It's pretty surreal. Like when we left, we thought it might be for 2-3 days, and now we're realizing it's going to be in the long term. And how we can get back to work a little bit, and looking at the business and looking at the emails that are coming in, and it's definitely not easy. It's definitely the uncertainty is that's the thing. Like we just don't know. So, but when I get overwhelmed, I would say, like, to be honest, I'm just thinking of friends who are in the evacuation center in Penticton with thousands of people. And I'm like, hey, you know what? In perspective, we're sitting here on the island with our family, and I don't have to be in the gymnasium sleeping on the cot. And I feel really, very blessed that we have that opportunity. So one day at a time, to be honest with you, Rachel, it's one day at a time, half a day at a time. Mm-hmm. And hoping for the best now. Like, I think the fire is at 1.5 kilometers from the house. So the authorities are working they're trying to drive the fire back in there in its own track. I think that's the strategy right now. And we never know what the wind would do. So, I mean, it's not knowing the next update. It's a little bit like, it's the toughest thing. Like, you don't know when the next update's coming up. So just trying to follow the NASA card, the maps who are available right now, and see where's the big red areas, and praying for the best, I guess.
0: Mm-hmm. And Carl, you mentioned your business. You work in the wine industry.

0: What do you know about the damage on the grapevines so far?
1: Rachel, in 2024, our farmers, our wine producer, lost the entire crop from the historical frost, right? So no grapes were harvested in the Okanagan, and that created a huge, it was a big hit for the producers. Lots of them are for sales right now. And now, 2 years later, it's the smoke. This is the critical time of the year where we're hitting Verizon, where the grapes are from their little tiny green grapes turning into the red grapes. And that's when they are very susceptible to smoke taint. That could not come at the worst time. Now there's a thick layer of ash falling off. So obviously everything in Summerland will be smoke affected. I can see like there's not going to be, probably not going to be wine produced from the entire Summerland area. I know that A-Wire in the Garnet Valley Ranch was completely lost, which is a beautiful producer. They produce amazing Pinot Noir and Chardonnay, and I know that they had to evacuate early. They're in the Garnet Valley, and the Garnet Valley has been really like almost completely wiped out. So they have to move all of their staff down south in Oliver and Osoyoos, relocate them. I know that the Lightning Rock and Lunescence, all of the beautiful small producer, they have to shut down very early. Everyone is out of their house, so it's a big hit for our friends who producers for sure.
0: Well, Carl, we're wishing you and your family the best. Thank you so much for joining us and explaining the situation.
1: Well, thank you, Rachel. You have a great day. Thank you.
0: You too.
1: And now, by the way, I would like to say thank you to everyone who put their heart and soul, all of the frontline workers who really like risk their lives for now 3-4 days to try to save our town. So, really heartfelt thank you very much to everyone who's trying to help. And thanks everyone for the prayer and the thoughts who have reached out to us. So thank you, Rachel. We appreciate you.
0: Thanks so much, Carl. That was Carl Boucher. He's a former resident of Chicoutimi. He now lives in Summerland, BC. Next up is sports with Claude Fegg.
2: The Toronto Blue Jays continue their push for a playoff spot tonight when they host the Boston Red Sox in the second of a four-game series. The Jays won the opener 2-1 last night and sit 3.5 games back of the final wildcard spot. Right-hander Dylan Cease will be on the mound for the Jays tonight. The Vancouver Whitecaps will wrap up League's Cup play tonight near Monterrey, Mexico. The Whitecaps, with two earlier Phase 1 losses, won't advance no matter how they do against Mexican pro club Tigres UANL. The final two women's singles quarterfinal matches will be played tonight at the National Bank Open in Toronto. Fourth-seeded American Coco Gauff plays Belinda Bencic of Switzerland in the first match, while second-seeded Elena Rybakina will face at number 11 Naomi Osaka of Japan. Iga Świątek of Poland and Elena Svitolina of Ukraine advanced to the semifinals with wins last night. In Montreal, it will be a busy day for the men trying to catch up after rain-forced cancellation of last night's men's action. All four quarterfinal matches are scheduled today. Luciano Darderi and Brandon Nakashima square off in the opener, followed by Rafael Jodar against Arthur Fies. Jakub Mensik plays defending champion Ben Shelton in the evening draw, followed by Lerner Tien and Daniel Morita later. And that's your look at sports. I'm Claude Fay.
0: Thanks, Claude.

It's almost time now for the regional news with Rowan Kennedy at 7:28. You're listening to Quebec AM. I'm Rachel Watts. Right after that on the show, it's a story we hear often. Women who spend years navigating the healthcare system with no diagnosis for their chronic pain. A Quebec City author is now taking her own experience and mixing it with notes of humor and Greek mythology into a new novel. We'll meet with her to find out more coming up. You can also check out our website, cbc.ca/Quebec, to be up to date on all the latest stories. Right now at the top of our page, we have a story about the

bodies of over 1,000 Quebecers and how they went unclaimed last year. We take a look at what's going on and in Quebec when someone dies. Surviving family members usually claim the body, and if not, the province oversees the remains and authorizes a funeral home to arrange cremation and a burial. This isn't as rare as you might think. It happened more than 1,000 times last year, and the number is growing. So you can look at that story and many more on our website. Stay tuned for the news with Rowan Kennedy.

0: This is CBC News. Good morning, it's 7:30. I'm Rowan Kennedy with your CBC News from Montreal. A jury in upstate New York has convicted Luciano Fratellin of second-degree murder. Yesterday, the Montrealer was found guilty of drowning and concealing the body of his 9-year-old daughter, Melina, while on a trip to the U.S. last year. As Jenna Bedoso reports, her family shed tears when the verdict was read in the courtroom.
1: What is the jury's verdict?
2: Melina Fratellin's loved ones held onto each other and sobbed in the New York courthouse as the jury read out their verdict. 46-year-old Luciano Fratellin was found guilty of second-degree murder and concealment of a human body. The jury deliberated for about an hour. Standing between his two attorneys, Fratellin kept a neutral expression before being taken away in handcuffs. Melina's body was found last year in the marsh in the rural area of New York, partially covered by a fallen tree and a large rock. Fratellin had reported his daughter missing the day before, saying she was kidnapped. The autopsy found she died from asphyxia due to drowning. During the trial, electronic data was key to the verdict. Location data from Fratellin's phone, including text messages and calls, revealed his movements on the day Melina died, debunking the story he told investigators. And documents found in his car revealed disparaging comments about Melina's mother and mentions of bringing his daughter to the end. Fratellin is scheduled to be sentenced on October 14th and will remain in custody in Essex County in the meantime. He has a month to appeal the jury's decision. Jenna Badoso, CBC News, Montreal.
0: A young driver is dead after colliding with a heavy truck in Saint-Martin in the Montérégie yesterday. Provincial police say it happened on Highway 138 around 4 p.m. Initial information suggests the vehicle deviated from its lane in a curve before colliding with the oncoming truck. Truck then hit a residence. Investigators are looking into what could have caused the incident. In other news, community groups are hoping for concrete action to come out of a public meeting later today about alleged police misconduct in Montréal-Nord. The city's Public Security Commission and the SPVM will take questions from the public about incidents which led to three officers being suspended in June. Gabriel Gindy reports.
3: In June, allegations of hateful and racist acts against visible minorities during police stops came to light. The public consultation will provide more detail of the actions committed by the officers. It will also highlight the SPVM's intent to change its culture and provide a response plan for the Montreal North Police Station. In a video sent to officers from Police Chief Ferry Daguerre, he says three officers were suspended, another three were reassigned to administrative duties, and 10 more were transferred to other police units. Dardéa Joseph is a lawyer at the Clinique Juridique de Saint-Michel.
4: I didn't hear no apology. Apology to the people in Montreal North. Apology to the youths that are being targeted. Like, we're looking to see accountability.
3: Other topics of conversation include how the police will rebuild trust in the community. Fony Ami is the director of CRAR, a human rights organization. He says when it comes to incidents like this, there needs to be complete transparency.
5: We have to be very, very citizen-oriented. We have to be very, very also victim-centered in looking at the situation in Montreal North and see how they have been or whether to what extent they have been affected.
3: The public consultation is tonight at 6 p.m. at Montreal City Hall. Gabriel Gindy, CBC News, Montreal.
0: Some Quebecers have been affected by wildfires near the municipality of Summerlin in BC, and they're not sure of what's left of their homes. Cal Boucher moved to the West Coast from Chicoutimi 20 years ago. He, his partner, and three kids were forced to evacuate their residence last weekend. Boucher feels lucky to have family to stay with, but he says it was a harrowing experience.
6: I went from just a little bit of smoke over the mountain to half an hour later, kind of

0: over the mountain, and an hour and a half later, it was pitch dark with the orange red glare. Stressful. We tried to keep the kids in a good vibe, but we're safe, and it's not everyone around us who are safe right now, so we're very grateful.
1: Some structures near Summerland have been lost, officials say, but they're unsure of how many. In the meantime, some temporary re-entry is being granted for critical infrastructure work. As for Boucher and other evacuees, they still don't know when they can return home. And new data obtained by CBC News shows the number of unclaimed bodies in the province has doubled since 2020. Santé Québec says it happened more than 1,000 times last year, and that number is growing. In those cases, the province takes charge of the remains and has a funeral home arrange cremations or burials. In April, several organizations called on the province to double the death benefit from the pension plan from $2,500 to $5,000. University of Ottawa professor Isabelle Perrault says a lack of funds is one reason why bodies go unclaimed. She says people are also under the false impression that they become responsible for the person's estate.
2: It's an important thing to know, because sometimes you just say, oh no, maybe that person has a lot of debts and I don't have enough money to manage all that. Funerals are super expensive, as we know, like the $2,500 offered by the government. It's just for transportation and cremation, and that's it.
1: In a statement, a spokesperson for the CAQ government said increasing the death benefit to $5,000 and indexing it annually would cost the province $450 million a year, and there are no plans to increase it before public consultations in 2029. Now, you can read more about that story on CBC Montreal's website. And that was your CBC News.
3: Thanks, Rowan. It's 7:36. Good morning. I'm Rachel Watts. You're listening to Quebec AM. Coming up on the show, a Quebec City author is exploring the story of a woman who has spent years trying to get a diagnosis for her pelvic pain. We'll meet the author of A Hungry Fire coming up next. But first, let's take a look at the weather with Jacques Caron. Good morning.
4: Good morning, Rachel. Well, first of all, in the Abitibi-Témiscamingue region, we can expect a mix of sun and cloud with a 40% chance of showers in the afternoon and a risk of thunderstorm. High of 25. Mont-Tremblant, Sherbrooke, Central Quebec, Saguenay, and Chibougamau can all expect a mix of sun and cloud as well, with a 30 to 60% chance of showers in the afternoon and a risk of thunderstorm. High around 25 with humidex 30, except in Chibougamau, where the temperature will be steady near 17. Rimouski and the Gaspé region can both expect a mix of sun and cloud as well, with a 60% chance of showers and a risk of thunderstorm in the afternoon. Temperature steady near 20. Baie-Comeau can expect a mainly cloudy day with a 60% chance of showers and a risk of thunderstorm in the afternoon. High around 17. In the Lower North Shore, we can expect a mainly cloudy day with a 40% chance of showers in the afternoon and a high around 20. Except in Chevry, Natashquan, and Sept-Îles, when we can expect a mix of sun and cloud with a high of 24 and humidex 29. And finally, in the Magdalen Islands, we can expect a mainly cloudy day with a 30% chance of showers later this morning and early in the afternoon with a risk of thunderstorm. High of 22 with humidex 28. And that was a quick look at your weather this morning.
3: Thanks, Shal. Going years without a diagnosis and getting bounced from doctor to doctor with severe pelvic pain. It's an experience many women know all too well. Now, a local author is translating her own journey into a novel that combines Greek mythology with undertones of humor and a look at navigating the healthcare system as a woman. Elisa Marcoux Bissoundath is launching her debut novel, A Hungry Fire, in an event at the Morin Center in Quebec City tomorrow night. And she joins me now in studio to tell us more. Good morning. Thanks for joining us.
5: Good morning. Thanks for having me.
3: So bring us back to the very start. How did you have this idea for the book?
5: Well, I'm not an author who plans, so this one started waking me up in the middle of the night, where I'd get a sentence or a paragraph that would be rolling around in my head, and I couldn't fall back to sleep until I wrote it down. And one night, one of those sentences was, well, you can call me Dido if it makes you happy. And I thought, okay, there's a bit of a voice there. And at the same time, I was reading Miriam Tave's All My Puny Sorrows, and something in the voice of that novel and the humor of it made me realize, okay, I think I know how to tell this story. So I gave myself some time to see if there was really something there. And as I wrote, the story really just poured out for the first draft. And then as subsequent drafts came, it fleshed out and was more set in place, and sort of the other characters started coming in, becoming more of a real novel.

0: So I haven't given sort of a summary of it because we don't want to give too much away for those listening who might want to read it. But can you describe a little bit of the book? What is the main basis of the plot?
1: So Dido is a 26, 27-year-old engineer, a civil engineer, who's always dreamed of being an architect. And she's always painted and had a very creative side to her. And as a kid, she became obsessed with this childhood book that she had that had beautiful paintings and told the story of Aeneas and Dido, which is from an old Roman epic called the Aeneid. And as that lives in her head, she decides she wants to recreate the city of Carthage on the computer in 3D, as many archaeological sites are doing now. And at the same time, she's been living with this chronic pain that she can't explain. She's, as you mentioned, bouncing around from doctor to doctor, trying to find an explanation for this pelvic pain that she has. And as she goes through that journey, the book is really not the last few years, but it's concentrated around about 3 years of that journey. And as it progresses, the two worlds kind of come together a little bit. So in her story, Aeneas is not a lover. He's a gynecologist. And the worlds merge a little bit.
0: That's a great summary. And so how much of your own experience, if you're comfortable sharing, is sort of weaved into this book? Because you do mention chronic pain appears on the pages of this novel.
1: Yeah, as you said, it's first and foremost a novel. A Hungry Fire is really fiction. And obviously, the medical side of it is based on experiences that I've had. But I do think it's okay to keep the lines blurred a little bit between Dido's experience and my experience and the experience of millions of people around the world. Because everyone's journey will be unique, but there'll also be a lot of crossover, a lot of echoes, I think, from one person to another. So it's more about how Dido handles this journey more than expressing my own experience.
0: Mm-hmm. And the title, A Hungry Fire, could you walk us through a little bit of why you chose that in particular?
1: Sure, yeah. It comes towards the end of the book. And fire is very present through Dido's imagery and her story because in the Roman version, well, there are a few versions of her story, but generally she ends up throwing herself on a pyre, ending her life. And as a way for her, she sees it as a way of reclaiming her power. But in this case, Dido doesn't want to end up on a pyre. And the fire, instead of surrounding her, becomes about what's inside her. And it's that desire to continue living. And it's more about the fire of life than what will end her life.
0: And you've already mentioned this, but sort of your novel takes inspiration from and weaves in aspects of Greek mythology, both in its themes and its characters. Why did you take that approach? I know you mentioned at the start sort of having that line that woke you up in the middle of the night. But why was that important for you for this novel?
1: I think generally, the ancient world is very present in my mind. I did a BA at Laval here in classical studies, ancient studies. And I think ancient stories are a very big part of how we can understand where we got to today. There's so much that resonates. As I was going through my undergrad, I realized how many stories will talk about climate change or population anxiety, subjects that are still extremely current today. And so they're always there somehow in my brain. And I guess in this case, yes, when she said, well, you can call me Dido if it makes you happy, it kind of snowballed from there and elements kind of fit together as I was writing.
0: And who are you hoping, I guess, reads the book? Who are you picturing when you were writing this?
1: I wouldn't say I was picturing as I was writing, but definitely, I mean, first of all, I hope it's just a pretty engaging story, that I think it's a book that will carry you away in its own world. And I hope people who enjoy a bit of a laugh, because as you mentioned, there's humor throughout. Mm-hmm. So, you know, the standard answer of anyone who enjoys a good story and good characters. But of course, I do hope that some people will find catharsis in it and others perhaps a sense of understanding and perspective on a situation that can be both very difficult to express as someone is living.

0: living it. And a bit of a window into something that can be hard to access.
1: Mm. And you're launching the book at the Moran Center tomorrow night at 7 p.m. What can people expect at the event?
0: So it's a triple partnership between Cormorant Books, my publisher, and the Moran Center and La Maison Anglaise. I'll be doing a short reading from the book, and then there'll be a little Q&A followed by book sales. La Maison Anglaise will be there to sell the book, and I'll be very happy to sign it and chat with whoever wants to come. There'll be drinks and nibbles, and should be a good time.
1: I imagine this was quite the process. How does it feel to reach this point for you?
0: It's an interesting question. It feels like a culmination of so many years of different aspects of my life. It's both bizarre and wonderful, and it's a huge privilege to see it out in the world, and I'm extremely grateful.
1: And where can people find the novel if people are listening and want to pick up one for themselves?
0: Well, in Quebec City, La Maison Anglaise is a great place. And basically your favorite local bookstore can order it, or they might already have some copies.
1: Well, thanks so much, Elisa, for joining us and for telling us about this new book. Wishing you the best of luck at the Moran Center tomorrow night.
0: Thank you so much.
1: That was Elisa Marcoux-Bissoundath, author, and she is in Quebec City. She was speaking to us about her debut novel, A Hungry Fire. We have some music for you now. Let's listen to Japanese Breakfast with their song, The Body is a Blade. The title's metaphor depicts the human body as a sharp instrument, one capable of either causing pain or slicing through the dark.

That was Japanese Breakfast with The Body is a Blade. It's 7:49 now. I'm Rachel Watts. You're listening to Quebec AM. When it comes to the West Coast oil pipeline,

0: Memorandum of Understanding in November, but the idea has faced opposition from the get-go. And now, an open letter from the BC Chiefs to Prime Minister Mark Carney and Premier Daniel Smith calls on both levels of government to halt efforts to advance the project. Grand Chief Stuart Phillip is the president of the Union of BC Indian Chiefs, which represents 140 First Nations in British Columbia. He spoke with As It Happens guest host Saroja Kawayo on why it's important to write the letter now.
1: We issued a letter in the midst of this climate crisis disaster that's unfolding not only in British Columbia, but right across Canada. We believe that Canada is burning, Europe is burning, the UK is burning in unprecedented firestorms that are costing thousands of lives. And this trajectory will continue to intensify, and it's directly a consequence of the existing and expanding oil and gas industry. And we need to come to our senses and stop this insanity with oil and gas to save our countries, our communities, and our families.
2: As you released this letter, the Federal Major Projects Office is currently reviewing Alberta's proposal. They committed to consulting Indigenous communities. Do you have confidence in that process?
1: No, absolutely not. We've had a number of pipeline wars here in British Columbia, which were sponsored and supported by the vast majority of First Nations, as well as the environmental community, human rights groups, and ordinary citizens. The government of Canada, as far back as Bill C-5, the Bill Canada Act, and here in British Columbia, Bills 14 and 15, to fast-track energy projects, infrastructure projects, there was no credible or substantive consultation with First Nations, who are the title holders, and we are serving notice on Prime Minister Carney, the Premier of Alberta, and David Eby, that we have to stop this mindless expansion of the fossil fuel industry. I have a wildfire in Penticton, where I live. It's come on to our reserve land base. My son and his son, my grandson Marcus, are out on the fire line as we speak in an effort to defend our reservation community and the lives of the people therein. This is real, and governments have got to wake up.
0: That was Grand Chief Stuart Phillip. He's the president of the Union of BC Indian Chiefs. He was in Vancouver. It's 7:53 now. I'm Rachel Watts. You're listening to Quebec AM. It's almost time for international and national news. But first, Jacques Caron joins me in the studio for a look at what's making headlines here in the province. Good morning.
3: Good morning, Rachel. A jury in New York has found Luciano Fretolin guilty for the murder of his daughter. 9-year-old Melina Fretolin's body was found last summer in a rural area of New York State, about 3 hours south of Montreal. Fretolin had reported that his daughter had been kidnapped by two men who drove off in a van. Police arrested him soon afterwards. Investigators discovered her father's DNA near the location where they discovered the body. The Montrealer pleaded not guilty, but the jury found him guilty of second-degree murder charges, as well as concealing the body. Fretolin will remain in custody until he is sentenced in October. Secondly, the Hotline Telgen is reporting a deterioration in young Quebecers' mental health. In a new report, it notes a 37% increase in requests for help over the past 4 years. Telgen says his social media and the pandemic have had effects on their isolation and loneliness. As the election campaign approaches, they say more resources are needed in school and frontline services to tackle the issue. And lastly, another coroner's report is calling for Transport Québec to prioritize improved safety measures on Highway 50, also known as Autoroute Guy Lafleur. It connects the city of Gatineau to Highway 15 in the Laurentians. Locals, however, call it the Highway of Dead. There have been four

0: 40 fatalities since 2013 from head-on collisions. Some local mayors say the time for action is long overdue. And that was a quick look at what's making regional headlines this morning.
1: Thanks, Shao. It's 7:55. Now you're listening to Quebec AM. I'm Rachel Watts. This morning, I read a little bit of a preview of what's going to be on Commotion later this morning on CBC Radio 1. A sign declaring no influencers in Nantucket, Massachusetts store recently unlocked a lot of strong feelings online around influencer fatigue. Internet culture reporters joined guest host Emil Nazai to talk about the reaction and whether the age of the influencer is over. That's on Commotion, everywhere you get your CBC podcasts. And this morning at 11. Shal, did you see this story? We were talking about it earlier this week.
0: I've heard of it a little bit, but I don't know much exactly. But I've never been to Nantucket, so I don't really see if there's a problem or anything. But have you been?
1: I have been, but it was a really long time ago. I was young. I had family at the time in Massachusetts, so it was a close by spot to go to, and I have very sort of vague memories of it.
0: So it wasn't during the influencer era.
1: It was not in the influencer era. I think it was probably more like 2004.
0: Okay.
1: But I do remember it being very coastal, very sunny, a lovely setting. You haven't been to Nantucket.
0: No, but was it a great time at least?
1: It was great. I mean, I was very young, so okay. I always had fun going to these coastal towns.
0: Would you go again?
1: I would, absolutely, but I'm really interested in hearing sort of about what their thoughts are on this whole no influencer sign.
0: I wonder. I'm curious about it as well. I haven't read much on it. I only know that it's making a lot of like
1: on social media.
0: Yeah,
1: it's making a lot of headlines on social media and in the States. So you can stay tuned for that conversation on Commotion everywhere you get your CBC podcast this morning at 11. Thanks, Chao.
0: Thank you.
1: Coming up after World Report, as trade negotiations continue, Mark Carney faces pressure from two sides, the Trump administration that wants concessions and Canadians who don't want the government to give in. We'll talk to Ryan Tumulty, a political reporter with the Toronto Star, about the political challenge. It's 7:57. If you want to text us, if you have thoughts on any of the show or, you know, the Nantucket sign that we were just talking about, Shal Cahill and I in the studio, you can text us at 418-573-9880. That's 418-573-9880. You can also email us. I always put out our email just in case you're more of an email person rather than texting in the early morning. You can email us at quebecam@cbc.ca. 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You can watch videos there right now. On top of our website, we have a video about why Quebec is seeing a surge in unclaimed bodies. And we also have stories about that we brought you yesterday. Louise Arbour, who's reflecting on her new role as Governor General during a Quebec City visit. We also have a nice video about a Montreal Pride Parade, drawing thousands downtown as Fierté marks 20 years. Stay tuned for more conversations on Quebec AM. Your international news is next.

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1: Candy Staton has been a gospel prodigy, a Southern soul powerhouse, and a disco icon. Now 86, she's back with her Grammy-nominated album, Back to My Roots. She'll be here to talk about faith, resilience, and still singing after seven decades.
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2: Yana no is pizza out in house CBC, Egochibit Megwinchkag, Nanako, the Bajmunch Bedordan, and Dedeje, Eushi, Sochibiko, Nanako Gate, Dajumano, Chike, Magnanako, 8 Ducks, Nagamon, Ketchgoya, which seat him here, Tumwagan Cheese, and Tanhawa, Yamuya Bichke, Nadu seat Morganchkent, and how, Ajibopatkun Meg, Takapchen again.

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But scan I hear now I need to know now just what's that I have got to be dagno elks be him I hear need to know now just what's that I have got to dagno ok udamina he ucebog mo isig no tegno cha he 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

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I need to know Nyanji Squasera, I have good to Dagno be him again, I need to know Nisos, I have just Squasera. I go my new bush, I had joy with Mother Gutsup, she's and this is when we Dagnots and they got used to.

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I have could drop it. I have and this I have also ask the X gun. I have some little percent chance. My guy had just the most with that tab. So, but some guys though, I hadn't done. I have worked my death. I have good still. I have put that just together. Okay, I had the Skaja is going to take notes. I ask the X gun. I have some little percent chance. My guy had just going to be stats going still. But that mean I had ups gonna ask good still on the gin. Oak that chest to be women G East main is to go not take notes. I had G Shai house ask the Yuxcon. I had got awesome little percent chance. My head Jason to much each still. Did the G score? I had Yuxcot each still. I had oh, I had that tab. Okay, and you saw subjects did on the gin. Well, but I said, I had the Pskaja, so not take notes. I had my men, I had the Yuxcon. Did the meal was a skirt at the door. I had with Oxygen right still. 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Big shop, my guy, had eight steps on the gin. Look, whatever was one of people, Jabogumumus Tishni Shibugam, we should not take a note. I had G, I had my men, I had the Oxcon, got awesome little percent chance, my guy, just got the moon, I had, just got the Chabai Jag, I'd still get my guy, Patadi Shigaja. Each dog, mean, I had Patadi Shigaja, Yag with moon, I had the number two Shigaja, could still get, got the G score, Yoxcon, or I had Jet Chabelka, and you saw subjects, Jet Steds and Dodgegan and G's. Okay, the Pskaja is not taking notes. I have my men, I ask the Oxcon, okay, and I'm the no percent chance, my head, Jason Zumota, I have oxygen. Game my gate still, Yag with Moon, I had the number two cigarettes, okay, have big subjects, that's gone, that's gone. But tag me, my get I should not take notes. I hand you say, has my men, I ask the Oxcon, good awesome, the no percent chance, my head, Jason Zumota, I have a pedigree cigarette, give my gate still, Yag with Moon, I had the number two cigarettes. Okay, have big still shop, I had it, that's gone, that's gone, okay, have the Pskaja, should not take notes. I have my men, I ask the Oxcon, I am the no percent chance, my head, Jason Zumota, so good still, Yag with Moon, I had the number two cigarettes, I have we but do the oxygen. Okay, it's still, I have. Good the yok skun I have just an ex good the skun I am the pskaja got okay big sub I have good eat still going the chicken. 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Each dog, yeah, I had to the Oxcots, did the Oxcots go, I had the Pskaja. Look, my dad, it's dead gone, did you go over there? When would touch him and one that took a second attack notes? I had Jisha, I am a man, I asked the Oxcon, I'm the no percent chance, my guy had just the moots. Yeah, go with one, I had still did the number two cigarettes up at the Jisha, okay, I had to the Jisco, Cuscots go, it's the wood that's up, okay, and he's still on his, I had it's dead gone, did you go, look with that, I. Then is a detox, then just detox can just say, and it's no nisos, I has good detox and I hand just how come the Pskaja is not taking notes. I have my men, I ask the Oxcon, I have them the percent chance, my head, Jason Jamus, we would do the oxygen, it's still Yag with Moon, I had the number two cigarettes, okay, struggle with oxygen, it's still I ask the Muwasaskun, how come was good Wasaskun Bilgo, okay, the Pskaja is not taking notes, I ask the Skun go. Okay, and now sub I have good still going the journal for the match stimulate is going to go to her mom and I have good the Oxcon and G's. Okay, and stumbled on a percent chance, my head is the most. So I have Patadi Shigaz again, my get still Yag with Moon. I had the numbers two cigarettes. I need to know Nyanano, it's dead on the journal. Okay, and stumbled on Nash, I have good it again.
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0: right still. 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I'm going to make you Danish detox and that you see came out with the shaman with that. So here, Quebec and just came out dubskadega. So going to take notes.
1: What yeah, label Janus and Singasson to Swedish matching. I'm going to next Shishnak CBC EO in Moyabi.
0: Ook maak hij het door het maandag op zich zijn het zijn denk ik spreek wat jij en die zijn daar op dat kan je ze kunnen achtergen ons oh hij wat bekstel samen hij bekstem dan ook hij spreekt het 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standoff, go go, yeah, though, they have Mohawk, I hear a bit too short, so that the check and the tacky go go see that. Okay, would you make I hear big stills? I all bass no seats go with them. I hear oopsies, I hear bass no seats, I speed, I hear big stills up. Mean I hand stem the wrong nail, I speed at steel stars on a wound. I hand is the my beat segno dog, or when jits I hear beat the cargo dog, or when jits with the hair Alcatraz Island and the guy had the pussy gums and the guy she got that Alcatraz. Okay, big stem the no big. Justin, I have big stem dono nisha here, guys. Wait, it's still that's on a good mall of America. Got a peg notes, so they have my mold. I am sides. I have adult gum. I have national notes. So they're past now seats, Bloomington, Minnesota. Gia peg note. Okay, and you saw 10 datum rooming now. So, guys, wait, it's still that's on a good one. I have got cash stage. Got you know, so I have my guy had and this got you meet that guy here at Bob Hart go away. Oh, I'm good then. Robin Williams, I'm going to say, Chibu Matsio, they are California, that's a G with it. Good awesome to know Nesta, I had it's the Benesto. I'm going to go to the Dubska and Jis. Oh, I had Apple, go Stad, I had Steve Wozniak. I'm going to have any sauce on the no good awesome. I had the Benesta and Jis Dubskum. Gamma, I had Oka Nisuts, I had Cash Date, I had Nuxado Viola Davis. I got awesome to know Beg, I had the Benesto and Jis. Gamma, go ahead, Chris Hemsworth. I'm going to have Nemdenon Nesta. I had the next one just I had the Pskerko and just I had the Pskerko and just I had the Pskerko and just I had the Pskerko and just I had the Pskerko and just I had the Pskerko and just I had the Pskerko and just I had the Pskerko and just I had the Pskerko and just I had the Pskerko and just I had the Pskerko and just I had the Pskerko and just I had the Pskerko and just I had the Pskerko and just I had the Pskerko and just I had the Pskerko and just I had the Pskerko and just I had the Pskerko and just I had the Pskerko and just I had the Pskerko and just I had the Pskerko and just I had the Pskerko and just I had the Pskerko and just I had the Pskerko and just I had the Pskerko and just I had the Pskerko and just I had the Pskerko and just I had the Pskerko and just I had the Pskerko and just I had the Pskerko and just I had the Pskerko and just I had the Pskerko and just I had the Pskerko and just I had the Pskerko and just I had the Pskerko and just I had the Pskerko and just I had the Pskerko and just I had the Pskerko and just I had the

0: 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We would say heads me out no Miss Disney Eels a head in do a stone that style guy and now sub by earth to squash that. I when I advanced polls got you then I know so guy and I need swords and just booked got we got that with a mark on though that Miss Disney to know did I hear Calvin Blacksmith, Abraham Jolly, John Lanchab, John S. Matush, Gemma guy had Thomas Nipa, Shokum Swan, Jim Hanan, so you now about and Jin Hibinan, Elka, I don't know. I had those stats said Mad Noik, who you would Madsmono, Jibetwaik, Jibetwaik, it's Elka, Quisco, I had Jui Tanan, Elka, I am Sway, Dapskin got Jiji Adoga, Dapskin, I Minix got Jiji Skostadoga, and you Sway Dapskin got Satamon, Elkin Jimianan, I got Nish Minox, I Shigum got Satamon. The moon I had to jeans cost a lot. Mog I had to use Bethwick. I had Nistamo. I had the Bethwick. Or I had Calvin Blacksmith.
1: You going out to date them, Joe was a Macano in Ice Stones.
2: Good afternoon, Skidna. And for me, guy, I had jeans come on to do with Macanian. I'm going to because I did the cock at Boyo.

0: 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General Assembly, did the one. I think Ghana Nagastat, Cree Hopeport, Representative Bella Moses, the Jimo. I think I did ask a big one that and didn't know what she might shoot every year. So, Egg Notman, like big one that and know it might see dog, I was his Egg's JD Chen, Wayne Jig, Sandot Koga. Did you focus on that? There's too much distraction. So, again, I have some tea here. We have a lot of swag. Did you West End? Did you New Behind? Did you know? Did you see North Korea? Did you stand?
1: You're going to imagine that Miles Eastman's a bit slim. I'm going to be tiny. Wouldn't go in. I was my kind of winner.
0: Again, she's got a dance. I was going to do some kind of dance. Did you have? Did you say that was going to be a good thing? So in Tautsum Chen has really, we own Sninuts with Kodia, Tanhadis, we could Masdods go to Hagin Magne as Watman in Mr. News, Muskadius, Mr. Nubun, Gess Guati, and Egde Yak, JD Portage, and but those are school ones got done this week's Tigo, Mr. Ninos, because the Chitanano were infrastructure.

0: Sure, Tom. It's not done in overnight. It's months of work, and sometimes some things, you know, just in your can have see that you start in cook. So it's great. Young and senior, there is the Swatma, then he stands like you need to have a 20-30 year plan. So if I don't know, like it's when I was going to we got with us since we ask you now, it's got we got a chiman of passing date cog, it was going to say. So if I gave it to the one in senior, the new miles to go out, then needs to know, and no punches is about them. So, I was a mechanic. I think number one, secret meetings. 20 years, so transparent,
1: I got the best way I met one. MLB Nistman Guitan or Dax Hits. I had Toronto, Gigano, I had Nisha Mont by Boston, G1 Touch, I had Big Ojitsbag, I had WNBA Atlanta, Gigano, I had Madatam Dorminisha, Stoke Toronto, G1 Touch, I had Big Stamdron Yain, MLB is Gnotagnots, Jemadonanots, and G's Mega Ulmo Witten, I had Boston, Squidder, I had Toronto, Nisha, the Bing or Sweetsa. Okay, I'm going to make a new post. You're my daughter, I'm going to do it.

0: wajang sa when I go yoga you the bajamon and ji shoni sto my head the bajamon no I had to go the bajogum so the che peko an I peko gan ga shinga the jahe me go an I had to go the bajogum so no I 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
0: 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G say seven of me, I am all got with Agnot, got a gym sat Agnot, so him, Sasha had Gaji Snagan, I had a G, Jaji Yak, got the ban, I we are steady, Jipumbek Taken, in Egan with my kids, and G say it's good, it's good, my thoughts, good, my. Was it got? I just got the master dog bombs. I had to do a dog. Get my guy here, guy, the banner, as good an anoka. I have a study, I have a breakfast club. I have a jagno, I have a bombita dog. I had to go to my jagons. I have a witchagno dog. I was it. I had a jimu, jets about meat so dumb. Okay, again, my guy, we tell some jits. I was it. I have a wee apatadishigam meat so dog. I'll get hashigam jishigam. I go, I have you down. I have pickle gun, I have no, I have books, books, items, got a book and that all. I had any saw some don't mean I had niche million, Shuyan, I have Ugo, Utsubits, I had Ottawa the Beja Jasuga, a Butson Go. Game like I had Aspectums, I had Dodo, the Jim Square Court, the Jim Square Court, I was Shuyan, Ugo, Joe Tibits, I had Jordan's principal, did you with Hagno Dog, I had a G, I am Swagger, we all did you at the Pecco, we do. 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Wit Koga, I had Jim Hadga, where you had Muga and doing joy, he said, they said, that's good, and that's Gek, my guy, I had Daku. Good. I'm going to go to the television. We talk about your match. I had Neil Bobon. I should not take notes. I had G. Scotty Bugon. Had nine years much at the doors. Need to say, Gwed Magno Dogo. We swear when it bets Daka Petem Godogo. I need saw some the only sauce percent. I had open GS and I and stummed the only sauce percent. I had G. Scotty Bugon. On you got match Neil Bobon. I should not take notes. Okay, I had G. Gwed Magno to go. Yes, I had any. I beg out 10 datum that I'm in Eastern or Sneedo to that. Would that check Quebec? Yes, and G. I had big out 10 that

0: 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I wanna go ahead any I have pepper your rue, I shingasu die dabit so do that should tell Jean Moga Hesha Betoika Mudek Pshishoyo.
1: Les réseaux sociaux, ça a un effet. La pandémie a contribué aussi à l'isolement, au sentiment de solitude.
0: I'm going to get that. Oh, I have not some stayed at Kukutka. I have was need to talk. I have that cup team gun magan and the chit morgan. Some so get that on Nasha. I have Ungarachka. I sing a day to have social media. Nasha. I got Yasu Yum hidden on us and I have so get that on. Yeah, my go will get I had to talk good soon as I'm still. Uga and that that's new so ten that don't mean it's no guy sweet that still sasson got the bambi needs and I have that's been now and I have axo that's been now and got COVID guys and get it. So I'm gonna go in this I have this tea a G spray hero dog. I have Usni Joe to the Quebec. I didn't say a Pacansi dog. I don't so get my gonna say a beach gay that them beach ska date them hero dog or get in good then. Dem to lot. Gemma guy snagging or get oh I ashka snagging I have weebles I had and do ashton ashtek go with them a meshroom to Quebec. I'm gonna go away in this snagging and head at the Utabitska. I'm gonna go with that I have paper per yoga. I'm gonna go in this I we take a judge, you wap take a dog, we two and I had to put snagginets at the dog, I show you and you put snagginets, said you with Hagno Dogger. It's good, my jogum schema. I am a bit she sods. I had a master dogger, did you with her dogger? I was needles, oil, I had the scarecrow, got your oil. Oh, good much day. I had the bad moon. I had you score my death, but born as I am still. I had. Mnaskam's tea had I had a me agon doga when jits I had a jindo at Kodo, with the Baffin Islands, shots I had, Utubugo, I had a g, Miagon doga when jits I had a g, Squatabitado, then how I am, Tedodo, I had, jits I had, and jindo, I had, and do at Kodo. Where's Nistamug I had, Madatum, I Nyano datum, Drumi Nyanam Dro, I had g, Psalgon, hand. Then is some tether though, I took it, I had it into a trudo. Elk, and G say, Sugar not taking notes, I had you with them all, Quebec. I'm just none of it. I had the bed just so I've been checking again, and I get that guy who was still G with them. I had Jimmy Agnot, I went G to Jimmy Agnot dog. I had none of it, East Melts, got G, I had undo a trudo. Good dos, ten datum, don't know. I had Sky G, I had the pills. I took it. We do to go. I'm gonna go. I said we take go. You, that's I am stage. The Scottish bugle. Then he's some pet the dog out. It's I took it. So that's a Baffin Munster. So that none of it. I'm going to go to the house. I'm going to go to the house. I'm going to go to the house. I'm going to go to the house. I'm going to go to the house. I'm going to go to the house. I'm going to go to the house. I'm going to go to the house. I'm going to go to the house. I'm going to go to the house. I'm going to go to the house. I would say that none of it the beige just go ahead, but checking the hand and I said that is still more ahead is better.
2: There's continued to be climate change, but the conditions has been favorable for the caribou, and the caribou are healthy right now and they're thriving in certain areas and of Baffin Island, so I have no concerns right now.
0: I'm going to go to the house.

0: Ta do do ska ke ha ya bus to ya stand the bath in monster to ka sing a dead ok me I am tan dian ga ya me tim hi gun ga jo gun o ya ke no mag no do ga ji cha ta ka ji me ga ts ok ni gan ska I am o ga is gun ta gun sa he ji ji mu mu ma ti do ga ji ji mu de ta gun ni cha dan da he ta to as ti ma ga dan da he ta to ya ji sik Ideo Canuga, Skaji Snagging, and that's how we are snagging them the no popon, then you can say, Usa, Jaji Jum, Jaji Usa, Jaji Jum, that than the home. Usa, Jaji, I have Jem, Jan, the dog on Jita, I think it's at Western. I have a speech again here. I got Usam, Jed the dog on Jita, I think it's, I have Skaji Snagging on Jita, I Jaji, I got Jaji Ducks on Jita, I have Wakans gone there, Kaji and Doubts the call. We all am the meets the dog, I go now, Skaji Snagging, I have a guy, Danger Dan, Usagam, Jed the dog, I have Skaji Snagging, I went like on her Wakans and SC, you do go. I go now, I have much day the Bajumon and G says, good night.
1: Great, Luke and Cosby. CBC, you have your gabbit to make. CBC North, what yet and swear.
0: So I just in the end, then the woman I know to the Dutch could you act? I had a big jam. I had Singaleo had it to be diagnosed in the woman I know. Be him, I had no sub. I had just yesterday. I had school diagnosed. I'm going to go ahead and say I had option is negative guy in the woman I know. It's came like I had and though I am mean some mean sack guy and though. And though and once done it, then I'm not saying that my guy I mean, such kind and do the not going with then. I'm gonna go ahead, so look, I have gonna watch it. I have big, I had no more suits. I had just so to go at other more. I think I had the moon. I had little boy.

0: Monk, I had Jervis Bethwick, I had Aaron Zeiss, I'm going to go to Kachkastage, I had Ustad, I'm going to go to Edgy, I had Edgy Nukta, the Jim Snapskek, Gonki, then why, and you saw some Dunun Yain Thoga, annual traditional power, I had the Daganots with that that's has to be it. I'm going to go to Kachkastage, I had Bugsay Dagano, Gaji, I had Nuk Daganots, the Ban, I had YouTube, Gamag, I had Jiji Nooks, I had Kunwijabich Maganan, I had Charles Ludet, I had Jin Hibu, I'm had new Aaron.
1: I'm originally from Italy, but now I live in Wiscagonis in northern Quebec, UBC. And I'm a filmmaker and photographer. I live here with my wife and my baby. And I was hired by Autochtone Quebec. And it was a collaboration between Autochtone Tourisme Autochtone Quebec and the region, EU James Bay. Which is under CODA, to go and make a short film, maybe 3 to 5 minutes long, about the powwow in Chasubi. And I spent the weekend there, surrounded by amazing people, and got to learn so much. And hopefully I'll make a beautiful film that manages to accurately portray the holiness and the specialness of this celebration.
0: Italy, I and
1: It feels special and it feels

like I'm blessed to be there and to watch and to be a humble observer of such an incredible thing. And the more I spoke to the various dancers and participants and the Cree as well as other groups from Quebec,

0: Tegen iets ga naske gehen die mussten nasse naske blessed got to do it them strong got to die and they had to go mag no to did you go no my get gone jet jet I need more suits game again nas did you go no mag got gone jet nas it's the tax go to do cosa do do
1: Think I want curiosity. I would like people to be people who don't know, people who have never experienced this before, people who maybe never thought that they would or even could participate or view these types of celebrations and rituals. I would hope that curiosity is sparked and that they now feel more comfortable to ask questions, to very carefully and humbly approach these types of events and want to participate and learn, right? Because that's the most important thing. I think Canadians have the duty almost to learn as much as possible about the cultures that were here before them and on whose land we are on right now. So I think curiosity and the desire to learn is the most important thing that I hope my audience comes away with.
0: Agona gede den mam den ethen ga ni ent je je je I quest set ho ga joyo je je wi nando je wi je wi ndo nando che tek ga joyo gi den do much ga wenji ta he ga kan ta e che tko ga wenji to o yo wa e 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ako we te tagnits ko da da ta cha kanra bombs I have we all got that doga what I am game market Gia,

0: Did you up the money? Did you do it to the dog? When did say, up the cook or you at cash stage? I had a gym. The dog, I did a dog, I got straight to my guy. The dog, did you, we a dog, I knew I had we with good master dog. I do, Elkam, Idel Magnin, I had to wait them. I had a gym snaps cack, I did no cat and the gatch cash stage. I had, Ugane e madno e nanočka I het heit mon kema ga he je ti skudo masu doga u sa wen jica je moc is skudo masu do je ti moćka je ti skudo masu doga I u ih to na je bombša je I u ta je bombska u ga ga da doga u ta je nistom I u ta ga da do nistom u ta vid zlo kon mago je min mač te je betoj pšiš.
1: I just want to thank the community of Sasebi for so kindly welcoming me, and I want to thank Tourism Autochtone Quebec and CODA for giving me the opportunity to hopefully do a good job. And yeah, I want to thank everyone for hosting me and being extremely kind and patient with me. So thank you very much to everyone involved.
0: I'm sure I go Wednesday and we ask mods go that the church should be down. I have some of the dog game. I go to ask mods tourism or talk down Quebec game. I got here coda. Did you me with dog? Me with dog? Oh, you have it soon. I had to do the one game. I'm sure and we ask mods. I have Wednesday. I have a bed. I have not school dog. I bet not the mudo. Sure I go Wednesday and we ask mods. I go here a bit like Aaron Zeiss. I had to cash it. I have. Ustad go that's a Italy or two and my god that was gangish we did Morga had just bit like I had Nagamoon, I had Black Bear, Joe Stado, I had Nagamoon Lights in the Sky.

0: Candy Satan. That's you singing Young Hearts Run Free, written by David Crawford. Now, that song, it has so much joy in it, but you said it reminds you of a very painful relationship in your life. So can you tell me what comes to mind when you think about your own life and how, and the story that that song kind of helped to tell?
1: David Crawford and I had been friends for years, many years. He played the piano for the Caravans. And I had been telling David about my relationship with this guy that he was a promoter, but he was actually a pimp. He was pimping my boys and taking all my money and stuff. And he put fear in me that I would never leave him. He would say he was going to kill my kids and he was going to kill my little boy. At that time, my baby son from Clarence Carter. Clarence and I had a son, Junior. Mm-hmm. And Junior was like 4 years old. And he was talking about killing all of us if I ever mentioned the word divorce. So I'm thinking, how in the world am I going to ever get rid of you? I don't know how to get rid of you. I'm usually, you know, that's one of my things. I'm a leaving queen.
0: Yeah. Sure.
1: I'm supposed to know how to get rid of people. So, yeah. But he was a complicated one. So I'm like, oh my God, I'm going to get rid of you. But I was telling Dave.

0: remarkable. It's a beautiful exhibit. It has this way of, you know, as museums do, of being, you know, very elegant and polished, but at the same time, it just feels very contemporary. Like it's the conceptual narrative that Andrew brought in, of course, is very powerful. And the fashion, I think it's art. I mean, obviously it's art, but it's so well chosen, so well curated, and really, really inspiring. Mm-hmm. And there's like moments of, you know, that are a bit self-reflective. There's moments where you can actually spend time with your own thoughts and kind of explore what's going on with between you and the work. And then there's moments where it's more grand and you can see kind of like six pieces at the same time, and, you know, or like 12 pieces at the same time. So there's that feeling of being overwhelmed, but then also comfortable. And then it brings you close because of the reflective surfaces. And then you kind of, there's a nice play of push and pull that I think is very interesting in the exhibition. Mm. I think it's really beautifully curated and designed, and the work is really beautiful.
1: And because the, what the mannequins are clothed in is from other artists, there is mm-hmm. this, like, it isn't it interesting that you get to collaborate with all of these different artists for each, you know, because I'm sure that your work looks different depending on the artist that has the clothing part, right?
0: Uh-huh. And also the faces look different for all the different bodies. So I had to do a different face for the different body types. And it's interesting that you would say collaborate, because I feel like everything about this exhibition was collaborative. I mean, between us working with the mannequin designers, the bodies that the Met works with every year, and then collaborating with the fabricators that are going to make, you know, the hundreds of steel faces, and then collaborating with the people's bodies that they actually sculpted the mannequins based off of, you know. So it's, and then there's the fashion part. So
1: right. It's
0: really pretty amazing that like something like that only comes up when so many people and so many visions come together. And then conceptually, the fact that the work is about you collaborating with the mannequins in a way,
1: yeah,
0: you know, in that exchange, just is like, what's the expression? I feel like all of my English expressions are gone. Hit the nail on the head.
1: Yeah, you did. You did it. You nailed that one. You hit the nail on the head.
0: I was like, nail on the tear, you know?
1: No, you did it. Your English is still good. You're good.
0: Thank you. That was the part.
1: I read that this exhibition is based on something you created over 10 years ago. And so I'm wondering what the original was like. And I wonder what it was like to... Actually, it's like having a conversation. If it was 10 years ago, that's a different you.
0: So it's
1: kind of like having like a new, opening up a new conversation or opening up a closet.
0: It was strange, you know, because 10 years ago, I was making work for myself. I mean, essentially, I had to, you know, pull away a little bit from sculpture because of, you know, sculpture is super expensive and then you have to store the work. And I wasn't necessarily selling work at the time. So at a certain point I was like, okay, maybe we need to change the medium or the material because this is not very sustainable. So anyway, I'm saying all of that to say that the person that was making the work back then wasn't thinking of where it was going to go, you know? And the original is at my mom's house.
1: Wow.
0: And she's looking at it like, this piece? Yeah. She loves it, of course.
1: Right.
0: And she's like, it's right here. It's on my coffee table.
1: Was it exciting to revisit the work though? Like, did it? Mm-hmm.
0: Yeah, because I think at the time I didn't have the right audience. I was very young. It didn't have the exposure, but I did feel like that series of work was special. It felt good that somebody was, you know,

Smith, Within You, Within Me. You can catch Melt on tour this summer into the fall. For tickets, visit their website, melt.ca/tour. I'm Garvey Bailey. You're listening to Q. Ira Parker was just a college student with plans to take over his family cleaning business when he read and fell in love with author George R.R. Martin's books, particularly the fantasy book A Song of Ice and Fire, which eventually inspired the smash hit TV show Game of Thrones.

Never in his wildest dreams would Ira have imagined that he would not only get to meet George R.R. Martin, but would get the chance to work with him. Ira is the showrunner of the Game of Thrones prequel, A Knight of the Seven Kingdoms. And like its predecessor, it's a smash hit, beloved by critics and audiences. The show is based on another popular George R.

0: That's all for the show. Oh, and before we go, if you have a question about Canadian business or economics, please let us know. We have a Q&A show coming up at the end of the summer, and we would love to try to answer some of your questions. In the past, you've asked everything from, do you really need to dry clean your clothes? Like, is it worth the money? To, why does it cost the same to ship something all the way from China as it does from the province next door? So if you have a question, our number is 1-866-550-COST. That's 1-866-550-2678. 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I'm Paul Haberschrood. Hope you're having a great summer. Thanks for listening.
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sub discuss Okay, I'm sorry I can do that here. And the whole mouth skin mark here with the demo with some magnets, seeds magnets, the dog on you, Marianne.Chisel@sss.gov.qc.ca. My guy here, Beatrice Gunner, Beatrice.Gunner@sss.gov.qc.ca. ASP Health and Safety Construction Course. It's good to magnet go in. The mit HZ go in. Mit NABA go with that. This up to one. I have Adult Learning Center. It's good to dig in. Eshkamer, Eshkamer, I have been with Dagano each day.

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Mean my guy hands, them don't percent chance. I had to go school in the best that's got. Now, shop dates that's gone the journal could that has to be women G East Main is going to take notes. I had the Pskaja, I had my men, I asked the Yukskun. So the was a screen bait, I had the Oxygen right there. Okay, at the doors at the Yukskun bait, mean I had bombs for beneath the right there. Okay, it's still good. I had the Guskut, it's still bombs for beneath it. Big still dates that's gone the journal, what pace is going to take notes. I had my men. I ask the Yukskun, I had some don't percent chance, my head, Jason Zamuts, okay, still did the G score, Guskut score, I had it so I do, okay, and you saw subjects that's gone the dream. A Kuskaganish Nemska, Jason, not taking notes, I had the Pskaja, Pshish, I ask the Yukskun, okay, had G score, I have the Pskaja, the God, the Doja, the Yukskun, Bates, a guide still. Ok, my head, and I'm don't percent chance, my head, Jason Zamuts, I had the Pskaja, okay, it still did the Guskut, it still, I had the Pskaja. Big shop, my head, it's dead gone. The dragon, I have a wapache, my guess, you're gonna take notes. I ask the yukskun and the no percent chance, my head, Jason Jamot, it's still got a yagwit moon. I had the numbs, you should get up, the G should get up. Okay, I had the G score, Guskut, I had it to buy it still, and Eastern obeyed it's dead gone. The dragon, okay, and Eastern obeyed dos, I had the tax guide to dumb beats. There was one of people, Jabugum, Mistishni Shibugam, which I'm not taking notes. I had the Pskaja, I had my men, I asked the Yukskun, and I'm the no percent chance, my head, Jason Jumus, with Daxaja, my gate still yank with moon, I had the numbs to shagats. Big shop, my head, which still gone, the Jaganoka, I have Wapache, I'm not taking notes. I had my men, I asked the Yukskun, slum the no percent chance, my head, Jason Jumus, a pathetic shagaja, my gate still yank with moon, I had the numbs to shagats. Yana no shop, my head, which still gone, the Jagan. Would them tag me, I'm not taking notes. I had my men, I asked the Yukskun, and the no percent chance, mega head, Jason Jumus, yank with moon, I had it still did the numbers two shagats, we would with Axiago, it's still. The Guskut, I had the Pskaja, it's still. Okay, I have big subjects that's

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Hey, Jason, I have Skadiokskun, okay, I got awesome 100% chance, mega head Jason Jumos, okay, yeah, great moon, each dodge at the numbers, you should get the petty, she gets it. Yok my gets dodge at the G score, Gushkot, go here, per here, woman is it. Big still shot, my guy has good still going to Jugan, okay, this and a terrible door aim was a Shaganotaganoch, I had Dubskaja, Mamma, and I ask the Oxcon, and 100% chance, mega head Jason Jumos. I had just gone to Jugan, okay, and you still know, Bakes, the Detox, Gondish. I can wap to him to us, and I'm going to give you the Detox and the Quebec is you and you should not take notes.

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1: Hi, my name is Joey Saganash. I'm from Osmanapi. 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
2: Agunno mean I wet to be scared, Jeb Bittaganus and hey, AI Mudejgi and hey, Danica G Sagabustiganus and hey, Wenga. It's not said they we get the beer out in a cup matsu and I have a second a point care we to Dagano here. Tskaji Betweet Munana and I Jitanoski I have mean it to do stead and they can max touch.
3: Nisnu ga jay ane hojim gom so wanji uda hisu da chay ujibug mo. 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

0: Signal to what type? Locations 3 nanos, the Regional Suicide Prevention Conference. And then Kadak should be shown. Agutka Kadu Dagnojin. Agun Nations 3 nanos. Agut Magantai. Gasomiagnoj of Mugstri. We walk you by means of Mbita to Nations 3 nanos and I say Mohiwajin. I nigger one. We. Out in Kelb Matsheel. Nako gal one jeet get out, say. And you give a Nako jagayo, a sugar studs, gay mohi, good gamagaits good majuts. How good and say mohi, what say? Oh, and give a nega, the samakska good jagayo, matsheel, and gamagan come with nice against. Yeah, then the magdaji sweet he should get like then the dish gabble. The dish and that's on the end. It's Mexico good to go and go much he wants.
1: It took care that the dish not that's on the end. You didn't do it go with you. See when you I have a good on her. Yeah, what to diagnose? Oh, yeah, I have a snack seven with diagnose care. Then the care is snacks and her with she soon. Maggie here. Und kaze jut nad mogno duen egnau hei he eni gan stedig a uis nak se mamu na noc
0: ni hi au ki ban jae mo hi wat au gunan tai wan gi badan da de dis wi chi shot ki magnasas is na gun gi ba u ga i o hi o it's gonna seek the g We take a boost at the key, but I'm going to get a new boost. I'm going to get a more quick and then I'm going to get a switch to keep on. I'm going to keep on. I'm going to get a new shield. I'm going to get a new boost. I'm going to get a new boost. Ito ye mohi guikon agu at gejagon na smekska guikot iyos siit kia Magudanas sit to game or he Greek. Gia hit to Jamio it's a G meal beard gawaji and the smudge gets a G each hagano at Gia and gets a G beach keep on a give a scudama down and I say more he was and give a wee. I reach Tagnas get mad shion. I reach hagano joins you mad shion watch. Kia magin intki ba tiano ge gaut ta ka iu I kunda ki ba da ga no tsmi ta ju ta tsud ne ka jum sum na ts ta ku ta sun da ta ku tsun gi ba ne gi ba iu ai to mon iu I ton kia magin ai ga si soi ka ku da gaut ta m ku tsa na sta mag isna gunan da Don't get na he beats one that gets a G. The G hit that the mean that keep a no chimich. How was an a Tiano gay you equin than the unit core of our identity in guest EU emo and no against EU East one no games again EU and gay you emo and EU get an addictic. So the guys it's static.
1: Mhm. Well, how much I have since 3 years? Yeah, I when did I have? Keep I have. I thought more no do we yo. Sure, when is but sit.
0: Me he miss again when we some agno just look sick. Yeah, that's a ne book safe than give a judge. But some judge to go sneeze out. Into us and the estibits and the eight into the committee, the regional committee, estibits us and the unit sigmas and the nega decent skitters, you and had say you, what was she more? Kia, to get out and east go, Naskadi book say the game. Zaji and had was needle. Jadi tu baju mustahad. Jadi tu yang macam jadi betul kot. 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

0: I'm like, are you gonna get here? He's like, let's get I got the weight game in the G's the G's big with Gawayo. Nichigmaki, but yeah, my good as you best what now, the best meets now, Snito, Niao, Nega, the Bazamon. Does you remember the night him he greets people? Nega Gaysons could get a goya.
1: Uhem, I gay him, Timamu Nanoska. Get them potato, the one you get. Yeah, the best way my goods get it, you bet, which you had all who and Stuina not.
0: Nee, Miss Saga, do you see my gun awards and G. E. O. Town? Sesame, women G. East Main. What's gay, Ganesh? No, Scots or CBG, yeah, but you go to use one G. Niche one G. The bonus game sits though, and show you, and yeah, but cheats. Oh, girl, we beat the yes, game like I'm and also the. I'm stuck in Missouri. I know that I'll max to serve with my own in the end of the maybe some gear. That's game, but give me home service to the carry. But I carry such a good one. I wish for Cagano to that. So, Mokai niche one gene to get the ponants and the girl eat down so cheats and the cone eat down. Couldn't you? It do we watch this for the one GYO? We will to the pot, yeah. Because on me now, we bet this for the we bet this for the way.
1: Dungy scored your head big do still, ha. Ski scorn her, yeah. A mammy nano scare high to go in your best girl to do dig no call me go to deck, yeah. What Max Tuskens do in an answer?
0: To be the gag the bad pills and the one G. Nestor G. Girl to the beach and get mammy nano. No bike shop, ni shop, genist shop. I go into my mind and it's clear, I mean, that you had drawn to no shop with this cross either. Not go on the game out, the game where he goes together, and I guess it's stated. The mess not so say David Chicho, Jimmy Jacob, Glenn Whiskerjan. This is the same amount. They mean get that way. That's in case of Dean Powder. That's a sketch one with you on the bow. I'm going to mean they more he good. I'm going to nigga when I we wouldn't help much you then get some more stud we get a guy. Then get should say we are scared of the GAM beat that when get much you on say you can get that about some day. Then gay speed get then the girl what she the meal beat girl much she wants. Kia could nick them all. In the gear, hey, deadly uncle vibes. Then they think I should say, I'm going to have a pet me. No, but I'm going to get to them get a girl here, hey. The name again and that's not.
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0: 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My mugui hagno and when okay. Oh, I have when I had ji I have. Best organo guy have the data axugons. My other we ask guy snack so got. Okay, good to say hey, shorts and jeans. I bet she shorts and jeans BEI got. Said Nando say to go yo then how guys we do I went who I had notes na notes go that say Quebec North Shore is nagging at the job we need go then is some said do I at Davidson Anos go there. Begu company I had GI and the guy Hums go new. I would ask when I go to go when Jeets came. I go, I had good company near them to know now. Jeets food when Jeets I had, but it's not a bit snag no dog. How go I had been out go see, you know, I had you can check go your economic development with the Chai down port card see. Ido, oh, I had Shaga J Scott to be needs go. You, oh, Danish, that's Dagnitz, you, Biopska, I go no, I had. Wesley Spinitz, Ogona Guedede, Nasai, the dog out, it's a nuts nano dog, that's Africa, Nasai and Mion Tal Dadoga, and you, Ogona Gunasai, Mistia Dakogu dog out, it's a Quebec and nuts nano dog out.
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0: 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I have a spate them that Jimmy Binet, Kajin Hibinet, and Danny Gans. Mog Mag, I have, Jason, I had Jiji, I spate them guys, I had Jimmy up tech. I had a the Netske Koga, you notes Nanogumska, or that check back. Okay, oh, I had good that I had the bad one of school. Still, I had Machan, the one of the Dutch I had at Mega Hay Town. I had Manuan Gashing Adage, Julia Magnugo, and who know I had Glenn Dubé, Jagot Stadga, you have it soon. Sasu, I had Gigi Stado, I had Makan, I had CB Flamonga, she has sold. Oak Bombs, I had a bit, Bombs, I had another call, you have it soon, you are a Glen Dubé, I had Kigan Scotty Dow, and they downs Nasayo Nanako Joy, Jit, Abatik, Dum Nasayo, EU, As I had some little good osmonics, maybe I had Nisha the Pagan, I'm going to CBC North.
1: Robin Matthew, Sasbeach Nochi, CBC, my Egypt, Stanawa.
0: I'm going to go ahead, Jerini, Sengasu, Nagumusu, I had Jendagumudu, Taya, Akpik Jam Music Festival, Jedu Dagnuzo, that's a Kujuak, Nunavik. 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
1: To go on to the date, and that's what it's the mouth girl, did the happy steady guy. 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Oh, hey, I mutum ki I mean, oh, hey, I mut dig not girl. 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At Gibana say I'm, yeah, but girl, did I mutum go, is not skicker. When? Yeah, Nish the
2: Mutke and I. Nuska is next to the. Yeah, I'm more hungry. Keep out. Yeah, the best thing is that no guys, I'm more hungry. Cause I'm going to go next week. Cause I'm going to get used to it. Yeah, and that guy was so an. Okay, guess it's safe to man. I oh, and get next week I'm new video. But she wants to know like I'm scared. Guess I'll be checking out. And yeah, like a wee bit that. Yeah, that guy guys as she more as. As much as I could get up, but she wants we cheek on ya, yo, nigga, but we beat that, yes, I guess, as I could get up, but she wants as much as I could. In the emotional truth, I know, I can understand the world. We cheek on, nigga, same way he could take away you. Is she, that's not the bam, you'll be one that girl. I can't wait to my subject, I can't wait to my subject.

0: 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So we stamaja in Kemagnan Harikok.
1: Mhm. 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He snowska mam we nanot, a cry ya gray here, would they get what Mark Stoot say, a two dagnos or he snuck to mam we nanot.
0: Nihi ia ko astagno jowat utkio makstut. 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
1: The six can mend out. Mhm, I can hear go good some done. I had 20 I have. Yeah, I asked my big seatman, got a split so here. I have in Stween Anot. I will get snacked in Stween Anot. Need to get it down. Notch again. Mr. Gunnabook
0: Shaitan, did he present that ghost needs? Yeah. Gas August book shaitman gans one jija that gets a di Gosan gets a jimskick one jagway won't get a juicy we cheated the girl matchy and scam like then there's a di spee with it to get a di the di we tagging out the other di the we t shirt. Nesta was say EO Ndaga got that EO. Tikun and Jagwan Gibask at Kunam contigas at Matsun Nuts. The gay so that's what you jump from nods. The third year you more up don't. As you go Kadanod, Kia Magan Nasay at Kayad. Kia Gisnag Nigobodam and as you and had say. Udo da more give up. Kia we were Jean House Towards in Yayo, my nickel do da more, eh? Uyayo. 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Yeah, but let's see, I'm off done, no. I'm off to just him nuts. And then gain another day, colonization, oppression. 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Yeah, and a 60 scoop. But yeah, I'm Jagan Gadish, be he Greek, Usk. 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Yeah, I'm gonna say, I swap them and guess I'm scoochy to keep by EO. As you mean, know what? I'm gonna get my gask to get out to keep out that. I'm scoochy not to the knees, I'm saying the bananas. Yeah, I'm gonna say, I snuck together as you eat a cabo study, came like this, you eat a bit, seem to you can say. And you get the three weeks you could see him now. I

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1: 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I can't hear which guy did you bet? What we to my age guy here? It's the much guy here. It's not a man we know much. Get my guy here. I just we know much guy. And the book see the man I'm so guy. The new boy get in the dog school. We trade all your just we know need him so guy. The new boy do. Me go to him see.
0: Like that. 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Something guy.
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it's a demire Emily Hester I has got you that up to more I know big still you know could ask how are your stats I need saw some don't know I can see us yeah some don't know mean I have got all your stats mean go all your stats I have a skagging a sweet shoe I went center I'm gonna watch it I had a bit of all your sewing workshop I don't know I had school the magno dog I went to say it's to go to go so don't I don't know I had Edith B. Whiskey Chan I had to skulle man säga att ni står nu inte i skåsade skulle du säga and I jag när jag nås av jag har gått snabbt jag var skägen den Norway Street masken och jag ska gå dit upp till mig 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Hesterville jag du säga nås jag residential school gathering I know. I had to go to school today. I have been asked to be sent in. Me, my guy, my dad, I had to go to I had to do the unga vittan I have shish I have I have you the pages just so go I have in studio but that was swan a peach I have my behim I got in the shop just was that I have should the and studio no go on that get my doubts I and we jump to my guns and I have Betsy launch up get my guy show Apache doubts and the Jack I have the bad one we put some mech we would make out USC. I know I had annual softball tournament. I had to do that. Day, Mr. Snigo, Yana no shop cheese quested a big stove shop cheese quested a gimmagga hen used to know I had cheese quested a Ashigum, Jisigo, Maga hen, Yana no the pig and I has good the pegano, gimmagga hen, Yana no the pig and I would exit, I had to the I had stretched at Ashtonasta Jishigatsko. I have up to Pte with Nistano Neo G Squasta, Dapskin the Pigan, Gemagan Day, Snee Zogumps, and Stinitsa has good to dig it up. Gemag, I had online voting, I has good again. A guy wins a sugar head to do Ashtonasta no go. I had Nyani Tudu Jitsa head to Makan Suja with other Calvin Blacksmith, Abraham Charlie, John Lancha, Jonas Matushka, Thomas Niposh. I wouldn't teach I had got that squad out here. We, Jamakan, we booked other Kevin Joseph Mianskum, Kitty Irene Mianskum, William Nichols, Kaga Philip Hedwabano. Hook my guy had at the Japamano here. Skum dano ay ha gant tamega ay iyo tapajmo nang jis ay kema gunin askuma uwa ay

0: government to increase the age limit for users from 14 to 16. They also want to see helmets be made mandatory.
1: We're concerned that they don't understand the real scope of what's happening.
0: Quebec's Ministry of Transport says there are no plans to change its regulations. Most provinces have the age limit set at 16. Nova Scotia, though, is changing its rules. Starting in the fall, the age limit to ride the scooters or bikes there will be 14. Sarah Levitt, CBC News, Montreal.
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0: comes out. So it just brings everything together, right?
1: Well, hopefully they come back and spend some time, maybe some tourism dollars too, right?
0: Absolutely. And once again, Gander goes on the map because people have been reaching out all day and wanting to know, you know, what happened last night, right?
1: Oh, what do you mean? Who reached out?
0: I've even had a call from a radio station.

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2: Hi, I'm Rachel Watts, hosting Quebec AM. Tomorrow on the program, Hydro-Québec is beginning fieldwork for what could become one of the largest wind projects in eastern Quebec. We'll hear what this project could mean for the Lower St. Lawrence. And later, we'll hear from a forestry research scientist who will explain the structural differences between the forests in both Quebec and British Columbia and how these unique environments dictate the paths wildfires take. 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
3: 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Canadian

0: Hi, I'm Allison Burnett with your Environment Canada weather forecast for Quebec. For Montreal and Laval today, a mix of sun and cloud this afternoon, wind gusting to 40, the high 27, humidex 32, the UV index is 7 or high. Tonight, clearing with a low of 15. For the Laurentians today, a mix of sun and cloud and a 30% chance of showers this afternoon with the risk of a thunderstorm, the high 23. The humidex 27 and the UV index is 7 or high. In the eastern townships and Quebec City today, a mix of sun and cloud, a 40% chance of showers with the risk of a thunderstorm, the high 24. Humidex 29 and the UV index high or 7. Tonight, you can expect partly cloudy skies, a 30% chance of showers early this evening with a risk of a thunderstorm, clearing near midnight and fog patches developing overnight with a low of 14. Chibougamau, a mix of sun and cloud today with a 60% chance of showers and the risk of a thunderstorm, winds gusting to 40, the high 18, UV index 6 or high. Tonight, partly cloudy skies, a 40% chance of showers this evening with the risk of a thunderstorm, the low 11 degrees. For the Magdalen Islands, mainly cloudy today and a 30% chance of showers with a high of 22, the humidex 28, UV index 6 or high. Tonight, mainly cloudy, a 60% chance of showers late this evening and overnight with a risk of a thundershower, the low 17. For Gaspé, a risk of a thunderstorm this afternoon, the high 17, partly cloudy tonight, and a 30% chance of showers.
1: Guyon's called her forthcoming album a sonic travelogue born of a decade in transit. Roaming is the title, and it fits. The songs were inspired by her experiences living and making music in Brazil, Brussels, and Amsterdam. The song Pajab features fellow Haitian-Canadian Wally. Guyon says this track pays tribute to the legendary Haitian musicians who blended rock, jazz, and traditional rhythms to call for freedom

0: Feed the Fireflies by Bebe Wong and Hannah Peel. Each track on the album is named after the 24 traditional Chinese solar terms. Feed the Fireflies was inspired by Major Heat, the 12th solar term. And that's a wrap on this month's edition of Fresh Finds. Frequencies is produced by Ruben Mann, JJ Laborde, and me, Errol Nazareth. 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
3: Now we speak out on how CBC means to better go to Chicago. Get my gang chicken to get to the no. I knew the bajum of the chibuco, you was she, get you know a sheet, Nanakoi dajum nanoch, Negamon, get my gang with the chigoya, which seat him he greg, and to tomog my gang cheese and there you muya beach, Nandu seat morgans, and they get a new takap chicken, Kajibu Baya egg.
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Ook I had Powell. I had Nanots. I had Nanots. I had Nanots. I had Nanots. I had Nanots. I had Nanots. I had Nanots. I had Nanots. I had Nanots. I had Nanots. I had Nanots. I had Nanots. I had Nanots. I had Nanots. I had Nanots. I had Nanots. I had Nanots. I had Nanots. I had Nanots. I had Nanots. I had Nanots. I had Nanots. I had Nanots. I had Nanots. I had Nanots. I had Nanots. I had Nanots. I had Nanots. I had Nanots. I had Nanots. I had Nanots. I had Nanots. I had Nanots. I had Nanots. I had Nanots. I had Nanots. I had Nanots. I had Nanots. I had Nanots. I had Nanots. I had Nanots. I had Nanots. I had Nanots. I had Nanots. I had Nanots. I had Nanots. I had Nanots. I had Nanots. I had Nanots. I had Nanots. I had Nanots. I had Nanots. I had Nanots. I had Nanots. 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

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It's the work mark I had, and you saw that on the room I had Skaji the panel we made the agree. Okay, Udamina had Chesapeake, not the notes I had Chesapeake Square Dance Competition I had Skumadon, no, I had Nistunum Nelchi Squasser. Game I had Nistunum Nianchi Squasser, I had Skut the Nimu Nanogo, I had Kotskutananots. Uda Job's Memorial Garden I had

0: go do that, no?
1: Udem ina hevas kaginas eid dutko a jit a hevas kaginas chiu a hev gama mibdo a gima ga hevas kaginas de beja jasso gima go jit a hev iu mi matsun ga gana gada shado a iu an tukuin a hev nuts mishin tukuin ga a hev isko da tsuko du maga no van jit ut a hev danda ho Godosha had those stars, got the bombay tagano, eh? Okay, I do it say the mega Emily Hester. I has got you, I had that cup to more, and you know, big stow, Yanana Godosh go away stage. It's them don't know mean go away stage, mean go away stage. Okay, Utamaga Gwitan, I have been asked to be some time with that Camp Hesterville was Gagan Shagno, a residential school gathering, Gaja do Dagnuts. Been asked to be some time, I had Yanana at Gisquasada. Madath, Behimaga Madath, I had Gisquasada, I should do Dagnut. Okay, Uda, I had Namskat, I should not Dagnut, I had Namskat, I had you, Usnijutska, Mamma in Bador. I would not eat, I had Bumbetado, you go ahead, do stage, I had Usnijo do stage. I would not have. And just got to be Dagno be him, I got a match day, and it says could do Dagno. The Naku, I got a joy, as could do Dagno, I should just go. I will sneak doors, I had a judge do to go. Udamaka, Luke, Madawaskam, I had a gay spice got to the Majogum, and they you with our Namska, I say, no, I had at the Dagno, so at the Jigaya Magno Dog, I had washed, I had a gista dog, and you gay spice, I had to the Majogum. Good no, I had no subject. Squasters could do the no sports complex. I had nine the pigan. I had good stupid. I know I'm gonna ask you what my old country I had graduate Scott. Go with them in Pisho. I have social development to the Nemskats. I know that go. I a wellness retreat to the West Nemskats. I have good to I need to know nine just squasters. I have good to the no be him again. I need to know Nisos. I had just squasters. I got my new bus that I had oil that with my little chips and this is when we take notes and they got used to.

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My death mean I had upskin I ask which still on the chicken. Okay, that chest to be women G East Main is to go not take a note. I had G. I have Saska the Oxcon. I had got awesome dollar percent chance. My head is to much each still. Did the G score? I had Oxcots each still. I had oh, I had Jet Seb. Okay, and he saw subjects did go on the chicken. Well, but I didn't just in here. Dips got your hair. Sugar not taking out. Say, my man, I have got the Oxcon. Check the meal. I said, Scott said the door. I have with Axel right still. Ewch mi'n edrych ydw ydw ydw ydw ydw ydw ydw ydw ydw ydw ydw ydw ydw ydw ydw ydw ydw ydw ydw ydw ydw ydw ydw ydw ydw ydw ydw ydw ydw ydw ydw ydw ydw ydw ydw ydw ydw ydw ydw ydw ydw ydw ydw ydw ydw ydw 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

0: yoksa ya bombsa ya wabinitse bekstel jets that's gone to turn up with that was scanganish nemska chase sugar not taken out say and jisha ya mamen I ask the yokskun got awesome dono percent chance maga head jason to most up that jisika jam yanana subjects that's gone to turn up I held up skaja sugar not taken out say ya mamen I ask the yokskun nem dono percent chance maga head jason to most okay still I had at the yokskut say ya dubskaja Big shop, my guy, had eight stairs on the drain. Look what I was one of people, Jabogum, Mistish Nishabogam, which you're not taking out your hand, Jish, I am my man, I has got the Oxcon, got awesome little percent chance, my guy, just got the Zamona here, just got the Chabajago, it's still Gamaga, Patadi Shigaja, each dog mean I have Patadi Shigaja, Yago, with Mona, I had the Nimish Shigaja, it's still Gam, Scott the Jisco, Yoxcon, or I had Jet Chep, okay, and you saw subjects, Jade Stairs and the Dugan and Jish, okay, The Pskaja is not taken out, say, my men, I ask the Oxcon, okay, and I'm the no percent chance, my head, Jason Zumut, I would oxygen. Get my gate still, Yago with Moon, I had to the number two, she got your hair, big subjects, that's gone digital. But tag me, my guess, I should not take notes. I hand Jisha has my men, I ask the Oxcon, good awesome, the no percent chance, my head, Jason Zumut, I am. Up the Jisigaja, get my gate still, Yago with Moon, I had to the number two, she got. Okay, here, big still shop, I had to stay on the journal. Okay, here, the Pskaja, she got not taken out. I have my men, I ask the Oxcon, I am the no percent chance, my head, Jason Zumut, so get still. Yago with Moon, I had to the number two, she got. I have we been to the Okay, here, it's still, I had. Skoda jak skon I am Jason I skoda skon I am the skaja go okay big shaba has good it still going the chicken Ok, det sånne tør valdor emus is gnotte gnotte say and ji say my man I has good ok skun nem do no percent chance mag I had just jumo say up that is gaja game mag I had still ya go with moon I had the numbers to say to the ji skok skok skoy ji oje chabi still ok I need to know next it's that one that's going ok I need to know nine jet detox the skaja is gnotte gnotte say my man I has good ok skun nem do no percent chance mag I had just jumo so ok I had still ya go with moon I had Them the mistress got the weebs with oxygen. It's the guy I heard to the Oxcots. The Oxcots guy had the Pscaja. Look, my dad said, that's going to go there. One more touchy man, one that took a second hot dog notes. I hand Jisha, I am a man. I ask the Oxcone, I'm the no percent chance. My guy had just the moots. Yeah, go with one. I hate still did the mistress got up at the Jisha Gaja. Okay, head to the Jisco Oxcots guy. It's the wood that's up. Okay, and he's still on Nisha. I had it. That's going to go. Look with that. Then is a detox, then just detox can just say, and is to know Nisos, I has good data, and I hand just how come. The Pskaja is not taken out. I am a man. I ask the Oxcon. I am the no percent chance. My head is a jumot. We would do Dax Jack. It's still Yak with Moon. I had the number two. She got okay. Struggle with Dax Jack. It's still I ask the Mu Wasaskun. Okay. What's called Wasaskun Bilgo? Okay. The Pskaja is not taken out. I ask the Skudak Skunga. Okay. Now sub I ask it's still going to turn up with a much stimulate. Is going to take notes. I am a man. I ask the Oxcon and Jis. Okay. And I'm the no percent chance my head just zoom out so I have but I just got there yeah my get still yeah with moon I had the numbers just against I need to know yeah no it's that's going to go okay hence them the own nest I has good it again Look at the match day, the Pskaja is going to take a note. I have my men, I ask the Oxcon, and some little percent chance back. I had just a jumut. I have weebs with Axajago. It's still game. I get still yag with moon. I had the numerous two cigarettes. Look at the washes. Couldn't wait. I have struggle. I had Axajago. It's still no subjects. That's gone. That's just nine subjects. That's gone. That's gone. Just the Pskaja. You're going to make new Danish. Then just the tax and the USC came out with the shower notes. I have Quebec and just came out. The Pskaja is going to take. Notes.
1: What ya? Label Janice and Singasson to Swiss Machine. I'm going to go next to Snug CBC EO in Miami.
0: Ook mag ik het zo weten, maar ik heb precies zo heel zijn. Denk ik, spreek al die rooien die ze in de oog dat ik ooit zeg nog tegen ons. Oh, I have. What big still something I have big stem the no guy spits it still says no that's a Oka Quebec I in Canada and Dobby suits I had the barbells go that's a Oka to do with Hagno don't you I had Quebec to pull suits Uga Megots I had got the Tangidan Uga

standoff go ga ya do ta he mo ha ka he a bit si so so that the check and the tacky ga go si do ok would you make I have big stuff I all bass no season go with and I have oops I have bass no seats go sweets I have big stuff sub mean I and stem drone now guys sweets at still that's on ego I have nice to my ga beat techno dog or when jits I have beat the cargo dog or when jits with the Alcatraz Island and the guy had to pull so gum to the guy she got that Alcatraz ok big stem drone big I just I have big stem drone Big stem dono nisha here guys wait to steal sasso nagun mall of America ga 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also do no nest I had it's the Benesto I'm gonna go to the Dubska the call and just oh I had Apple go stat I had Steve Wozniak I'm gonna and you saw some little good also hits the Benesto and just Dubskum Gemma guy had Oka Nisuts I had got cash stage I had got Nuxado Viola Davis I could also do no big I had the Benesto and just Gemma go ahead Chris Hemsworth I'm gonna and I'm doing now I'm doing I had the next one just I'm going to have was 20 I had the psycho and just I'm going to have one I had then just then guys speak all and just and that's a big sub I had just question I had got to explain on what's

0: Em cô rồi tập bao giờ nó sẽ cái ta hệ sử dụng chụp biểu cơ hệ chỉ chỉ chỉ đàn đó số nó sẽ đâu cơ hệ mình thiết ni yêu chẳng có loại chỉ đâu em mà cái nó đó út à như cái này út mà cái nó cái mà cái 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I had advanced polls got you then I not so guy and I need so some this web but got we got that or we jam on do the must this new so no did I hear Calvin Blacksmith Abraham Jolly John Lanchab John S Matush game I had Thomas Nipa so come swan jam hanan so you na about in Hibwinan, I don't know why I had those stats said Mad Noik, who you would Madzmono, Jibetwaik, Jibetwaik, it's Quisco, I had Jui Tanan, okay, swear, I had Dapskin got Jiji Adoga, Dapskin, I Minix got Jiji Skostadoga, and you swear Dapskin got Satamon, Elkin Jimianan, I got Nish Minox, I had Sugum got Satamon. The moon I had to jeans cost a lot. Morg I had to use Bethwick. I had Nistum, or I had the Bethwick, or I had Calvin Blacksmith.
1: You're going out to date them, Joe was a Macano in Ice Stones.
2: Good afternoon, Skidna. And for me, guy, I had jeans come on, did you with Macan? I'm gonna because I did the cock at Boyo. I'm staging mom beneath me again. And I'm not my go, Robertson. As this guy. Aska bet was 12 years old, and then Aska bet Mandinaten, Aska and Jidu then, Jidu Italian at 55. So Aska 54 and Gadan this year. So Nasa Mandinaten Gam. So Nasmo said Jidu, Jidu Italian. But they could all go, Edgy, no Sim Sitska, Tauska, Draco, Gazza, Nasa, Satchik, and no Sim. Like last month, teens, you bet, mom, the night, and he can't go and go and deem to them, sneak again, a bet, mom, the night, and he don't. So, again, there has a lot of my girl, and he has to bet, no gun, the squash beach, I am. Sold out, I am. I'm sure I got to run here, met Billy with Daban, knee drop. A great out, the mom, the night, and he went, I can't go.

0: Pakistan je jo makan yan je west man eh en utevi ka was ka egin ke ta de jim skunk ka de je je wet sta ko egin na nas msti egin wat man eh mes ka me who has been there 30 years ago 60 cents a liter just tagging mean average income in was 48,000 heckin cheese and average income is 122. So all these things the mom didn't need me when Egna get it's Christian did you it's Macanian did you which he was in him not did you yes who he got did you go has had scam you at the do did you the nugget state and this new stance Egna it's in that man who have it on
1: It's going to imagine that I got she again that Stanwatch and then I date him he going in
0: Again, you was going to have some ski here. What man, son? What team now? What last week, General Assembly did the one. I think Ghana Nagastat, Cree Hopeport, Representative Bella Moses to the GMO. I think I did ask a big one that didn't know what she might shoot every year. So, Ignat man, like big one that didn't know it might see dog. I was his English petty chance, when you get. So again, it's not saying any. I'm going dance it. In the boyum. So when she's snagging it, is to go well. It's just got get to it. It's quick. It's mass no. What's going to do? It's just this shit. I got this sheets. When I hit it, can get that some. So again, I'm going to see. Match the initiate. Can he's going? What's going on? That's what it's. It's going to be. So long. Get that some. Minutes, groceries, and an aqua to go to get hydro down his bill. So, I'm going to swap and go get in it. It was three good organs, and said, though, which don't was things. So, I'm sure when Doc will go to meet you, mute, he's still get was his school good. He had homework, or did you focus on that? There's too much distraction. So, Egan had nothing to here. We a matic squag, did you West End, did you New Behaik, did you manage, did you signal to go to any stunt?
1: So, going to imagine I, Mousy Smith, it's not my, Jamil Beatain, I wouldn't win the green, I was a Macan winner.
0: Egan and Tiska, the dancer, was Gagan, did you Shkumka, Dandy, did you Shaga, when did you have was Gagan? Egan is so in our money, you see. Egan kind of done it's good chick nano we most these snacks nano most did you depend on I guess got government did you need it so I janus games teach we could smash nano to run him did you take okay more that's but not our investment in housing so in thousand ten has really yeah we own snino to it got it and how this we could smash those words. Again, Magne, a swat man in Mr. News, Muskadius, Mr. Nubun, gets go out there and egg day yak, JD Porkins, and but those are school ones got done this week's T Gomes, Chininos, because to take an animal where infrastructure time, it's not done in overnight, it's months of work, and sometimes. So I think, Jason Yotkan has CGG, who's starting to cook. Was Kagan, and then JG Weed Abbotsmatters, get Cree Schoolboard, get Cree Hopeboard, because he's not so scary. We bet out of it is a Huskai School of Gumk, warehouses, or start out. Last bits, new buildings, every bet, red Hangador, it was six got Hatches door. So it's Green Yang, I'm seeing as against the Swatman, then he stands like you need to have a 20-30 year plan. So, if I don't know, it's when I was going to be able to have some screens, we ask you now, it's got to be able to see what's going on. So, if I get it to do one, it's the new mile cigarette, and then you need to know, and then no punches, it's about to get to the day, okay, more.

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0: 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Yeah, we bet we take this guy when he not contract to go on a scan you and hey and get better can get a match guy advanced transparent is from there in these times 20 years to the chief go get when he was senior to will have a chance to book to master dog and what did you we got with master dog as a business so transparent they're gonna instance to we're not done. So, transparency. Most meetings is the go to the chief when you go on the head, to go on the barbers, get go ahead, you do them. So don't get me ten. This needs down to the US Quadrant, and you match interbank games, what's the Medaga, mean summer games. So most to the US Quadrant, which needs us.
1: Got it, we got someone, good.
0: All
1: right,
0: here
1: we
2: go. Here we go. Here we go. Here we go. Here we go. Here we go. Here we go. Calvin Blacksmith, I'm going to go back. We got started. I'm going to go to the next one. Oh, go med dagen til Batsmon. Jeg har MLB næste mange gode tænker dags hit. 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Okay, I'm going to make a new bus to you, Madonna, and I'll see you in the next one.

project. 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I pickle gang gashing and that I had me go on. I had to go the bajogum. So when I had would you take no got you I have sat tag notes and to the bajogum. I go no I had mean I had seen said that to be tag notes and abitsion I had to do jogum tag notes and go I had to say him eat so gums had they tagging it. Get my guy at the door did you the jadi tagni ko ga niu a yo ba pe ga he e da do ga wa se de tsu ga mag no da I'm going to go ahead and book say tagno jadi just tagno to abitsu on I have mean I got you

0: Manuel Spisance. 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I have First Nation Morgue. I had to bet with a modic pshishoyo.
1: Étant donné qu'on était en manque de locaux là, pour offrir différents services là, à nos élèves là, de notre école, puis aussi au niveau que le fait qu'on n'avait pas de place conforme aussi pour notre service de garde, on a un service de garde, il va avoir un local exprès pour ça. 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
0: I'm going to get that shotgun dressing way. I have the double bainago. I have new gun. I have bath bag. I got the dog. I was said I had to do the morning dog. I had to do we take it. I got a game. I got my main the double bainago. I had to do bumble tech. Go. I had the gun. I might go. I had was said so. I had to do squad school the master dog. Bombs got you and do you a dog. 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pre-kindergarten, got Bihima, I had Gados, I had grade, I had Dadoga, was it? Oh, I had, I mean, I had the Batsmoon. Oh, I had Daka Patemgen, I had Dekagan go here, I had Tel John, Ishinga, there, I know that that's a Quebec, I dig it, I got Daka Patemgen go, we are steady, Daka Patem, Jetty Daka Patem dog, or what I had with Quebec or Sneezods, my Meshagum to go, that's a Quebec, I had G Wit Koga, I had GM Hadga, where you had Muga and doing joy, he said, they said, not school and not skek, my guy had Daku. Good. I'm going to go to the television. We talk about how much I had now. But one guy is not taking notes. I had the Scott to be on the head. I knew some of the dogs need to die. I had a magnet dog. We two when it bets back up. It's a good dog. I knew some of the only sauce percent. I had on the US and I had some of the only sauce percent. I had the Scott to be on you got much now. But one is not taking notes. Okay, I'm going to I had you go to Magno to go. Yes, I had I big old ten that them that I mean, East and all sneezed out to that the check Quebec. A question, I had a big old ten that them that I mean, he saw that them that all sneezed out. Yes, I had them to no percent. I had a square all sneezed out. I had you with them. I had a wet. I had big. I should go. I had those states. I had dumped so dog on us. I had the I made them he good. God joy. Usa. I had Nabil. Gno magno domo ga hen I saw some dono I juasan magnis dono nel percent I had ji witums ga dum so do dapskun yo I gonna go ahead any I had pepper your ru I had shinga so da ya dab so do that should tell jan moga he che sa betoy ka ya mudek psi sho yo.
2: Les réseaux sociaux, ça a un effet. 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
0: I'm gonna get that. Oh, I had some stay that could go to go. I had was need to go. I had that up Tim Gun, Maganando Tit Morgan, some so get that on Nash. I had Unga, I should get it. I had social media, Nash. I had Gadia, so Yam Hidonanots, and I'm so get that on. 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

0: 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I had the pills, we do the coga. Egunaga wesh we tech go yo nasaham stiji ji squatchbuga dani some patsed the dog out it's a hair at the kids so that's a hair baffin man stuck so that none of it.
1: There's continued to be climate change, but the conditions has been favorable for the caribou, and the caribou are healthy right now, and they're thriving in certain areas and of Baffin Island, so I have no concerns right now.
0: I got some jet dog on jits. I had tickets. I had a dog on jits. I had jetty. I got jetty ducks on jits. I had wakens gone there. I got jin doubts to call.

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1: 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CBC North, hvad jeg kan sige.
0: So I just in the end, the woman I know to the check could you act? I had a big jam. I had Singadeo had it super diagnosed in the woman I know. Be him, I had no sub. I had just rested. I had school to diagnose. I'm gonna go ahead and say I had option is negative guy in the woman I know. It's came like I had and though I am mean some guy and though. And once and then it and I know some guy. I mean, so try and do that. I'm not trying with them. I'm gonna go ahead and still look at her. I'm gonna watch it. I have big. I have no more suits. I have just so try that. More guys, I have the moon. I have little boy.

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1: ッ。I'm originally from Italy, but now I live in Wiscagonis in northern Quebec, UBC. And I'm a filmmaker and photographer. I live here with my wife and my baby. And I was hired by Autochtone Quebec. And it was a collaboration between Autochtone, Tourisme Autochtone Quebec and the region, EU James Bay. Which is under CODA, to go and make a short film, maybe 3 to 5 minutes long, about the powwow in Chasubi. And I spent the weekend there, surrounded by amazing people, and got to learn so much. And hopefully I'll make a beautiful film that manages to accurately portray the holiness and the specialness of this celebration.
0: I'm going to go to Italy. I have a strong routine. I'm going to go to the end. I'm going to go to the Skagen. I'm going to go to the Mabis Mutats Quebec. I'm going to go to the Skagen. I'm going to go to the Skagen. I'm going to go to the Skagen. I'm going to go to the Skagen. I'm going to go to the Skagen. I'm going to go to the Skagen. I'm going to go to the Skagen. I'm going to go to the Skagen. I'm going to go to the tourism autochtone Quebec. I'm going to go to the Skagen. I'm going to go to the Skagen.I'm going to be able to email to Tourism EU James Bay. I'm going to be able to touch Kodak. I'm going to be able to touch Kodak. I'm going to be able to touch Kodak. I'm going to be able to touch Kodak. I'm going to be able to touch Kodak. I'm going to be able to touch Kodak. I'm going to be able to touch Kodak. I'm going to be able to touch Kodak. I'm going to be able to touch Kodak. I'm going to be able to touch Kodak. I'm going to be able to touch Kodak. I'm going to be able to touch Kodak. I'm going to be able to touch Kodak. I'm going to be able to touch Kodak. I'm going to be able to touch Kodak. I'm going to be able to touch Kodak. I'm going to be able to touch Kodak. I'm going to be able to touch Kodak. I'm going to be able to touch Kodak.
1: It feels special and it feels like I'm blessed to be there and to watch and to be a humble observer of such an incredible thing. And the more I spoke to the various dancers and participants and the Cree as well as other groups from Quebec, the more I realized how powerful the powwow was for them and that it was part of a movement to reclaim what has been taken away from them for many years from the government and from the colonial efforts of this country. So for me, it was extremely...like an honorable experience. I felt honored to be there and lucky and privileged to be able to observe such a powerful reunion of indigenous culture.
0: I'm going to go to the end of the day. I'm going to go to the end of the day.

0: 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all mom the next go go yo power we do tagnits okay uyo I had it that I own the bonds mono ka but sin ko na sa he with them I had state tagnits go nas ka I so ka he the bet me go I had nas so ka de tagna he nas ka stay he dum twin go bet me now up to me go yo the bonds mon I gonna go that I had you go to mag no go I am to go yo is aspect tech I had the gm so the dum so go when mag I had the mom the net tech go when I had up tech go go when so I we yo I would ska state I had go stat
1: think I want curiosity. I would like people to be people who don't know, people who have never experienced this before, people who maybe never thought that they would or even could participate or view these types of celebrations and rituals. I would hope that curiosity is sparked and that they now feel more comfortable to ask questions, to very carefully and humbly approach these types of events and want to participate and learn, right? Because that's the most important thing. I think Canadians have the duty almost to learn as much as possible about the cultures that were here before them and on whose land we are on right now. But I think curiosity and the desire to learn is the most important thing that I hope my audience comes away with.
0: I'm gonna get that. Then, mom, the next thing I need to do is I go to state school. I join the JV Nando. JV do Nando State Tech. I join with then. Do much go when just I can try. State school go when just you it do. I can try. Just what the school can you. JV new build. I just what the school you. I'm gonna speak then. I JV. Most of it's gone here and I said the door we say tackle that you it on you it on game I had to do them to dog I had to do the dog I got state more go ahead to do but no go get to go to state go okay and this guy back at I had to do best up the go got to do not the go go you if don't I had to do mute school no master dog okay what's the second one most at state again it's got and mom didn't think I need to say I'm still I went into the Canada yeah new idea to do it I'm going to do the jits ko domas to doga he naska you ich don I had and dein how is and then ako we the tagnits ka with the that's a Canada bombs I have we all got that doga what I am game I get that Kia ga jiji wa pateko when I have usti he taiko jis me gods. 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

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So thank you very much to everyone involved.

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3: I'm Colin Butler. Canada-U.S. Trade Minister Dominic LeBlanc is in Washington hoping to pitch a potential trade deal to U.S. President Donald Trump as early as next week. 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
4: From CBC News, The World This Hour, I'm Martina Fitzgerald. Canadian trade negotiators may be inching toward a potential deal with the United States. CBC News has learned there is hope of submitting a plan as soon as Monday. Tom Perry reports.
5: How are you feeling going?
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7: Dominic LeBlanc back in Washington for more talks. The Minister for Canada-U.S. Trade meeting once again with U.S. Trade Representative Jamieson Greer, their third get-together in as many weeks. Sources tell CBC News Greer and LeBlanc are making progress on a potential deal that could be presented to U.S. President Donald Trump as early as Monday. Trump has threatened to impose a raft of new tariffs on Canada just 2 days later on goods ranging from alcohol to hockey sticks. Canadian negotiators are trying to avoid those new tariffs and get the existing ones on Canadian steel, aluminum, lumber, and autos lifted. They're also hoping to officially extend CUSMA, the continental trade deal between Canada, the U.S., and Mexico, amid Trump's repeated threats to walk away. Tom Perry, CBC News, Ottawa.
4: An Iranian assassination threat against the U.S. president reportedly prompted Donald Trump to switch planes for his return home from last month's NATO summit in Turkey. Trump took a jet to Ankara, but when he left, he boarded the old Air Force One. It was then, according to the Washington Post, that Trump was secretly moved to a smaller plane using an airport catering truck. Dan Lamothe is one of the reporters who broke the story.
8: My understanding is there was some White House staff that did not know. This was kept close hold in a small group. And obviously the White House press corps, which reported not only in that day,

0: again. Thanks for being with us. I'm Allison Brunette in Sherbrooke. This is the second hour of Breakaway. More than 24 hours after a 7.4 magnitude earthquake struck Colombia, the country is gradually trying to get back on its feet, and the focus is now on assessing the damage. We'll call out to a cafe owner from Quebec City who is currently taking stock of the impact of the earthquake on her home country. She's in Colombia now. And a little later this half hour, we're going to be talking football. We're midway through the CFL season. How are the league's nine teams faring? We'll take stock of the season so far and talk about some of the key matchups to be watching for. Colombia is recovering from one of the most devastating natural disasters in its history. Yesterday morning, a 7.4 magnitude earthquake struck the country. At least 240 have died, according to the latest estimates, with more than 1,000 people injured and many more missing. Valentina Marin is the co-owner of the Tintico Colombian coffee shop in Quebec City. She is in Colombia right now and joins us on the line. Hello, welcome to Breakaway.
1: Hi, thank you for having me.
0: Valentina Marin, you were in Colombia yesterday when the earthquake struck. Can you take us there to that moment? What was happening? What were you feeling?
1: So actually I was in Jardín, which is the Occidental Cordillera. It was 7:34 in the morning. It was actually pretty long. It was like 4 minutes. I just felt like the mountain was going to like eat me, like the floor didn't exist anymore. It was pretty scary, but even in Jardín, the damages were pretty low compared to the rest of the country, even though we felt it pretty strong.
0: That's unbelievable to think that you were living through that for 4 minutes. That must have felt like an eternity.
1: Yeah, it was pretty scary. I think at first

0: also the brain doesn't really understand what's going on. And then after that, you just, okay, you're starting to understand. Then you try to figure out, should I go out? Should I just stay under the door? And yeah, it feels like a dream. Yeah.
1: For people who are not familiar with the geography of Colombia, where exactly were you relative to the epicenter located in the San Jose del Palmar region?
0: Del Palmar, yes. So I would say about like 8 hours drive. The thing is, like, we're throughout all the Cordillera, which is like the biggest mountains in all the continent, and I was on the occidental one, so we felt it pretty heavy because of that. Now I'm heading to Manizales, which is closest to El Chocó, so the big cities were really touched, but the Chocó was really like the epicenter and where the most of the damages are right now.
1: Yeah, so as you say, you're driving towards Manizales, which is 100 kilometers from the epicenter. Have you been seeing a lot of damage along the road, just getting worse as you've been driving?
0: I would say that yes, but actually the country has responded pretty fast. But as I'm saying, it's like when you're heading to biggest, like big cities like that, where the economy is so important, things get a little bit quicker to readjust. And then when you go to Chocó, it's a little bit harder because it's a place of Colombia that's really poor. So I would say that 7 out of 10 people are considered poor in Chocó, and the rest of the country is 3 of 10 people. So yeah, I feel like that close to the biggest cities, the government is taking action a little bit faster to just put the economy back on track.
1: There is, a large Colombian diaspora here in Quebec. But before I get to that, I mean, what have you been hearing from people as the hours go on and more information is being shared on the extent of the damage and the lives lost?
0: One of the things we hear a lot is that we're not talking enough about Chocó, which is a department where usually it's more Afro-Colombians and native people. So from the community that's called Wunan and Embera. So that's one of the things we hear a lot here. People are not talking enough about the epicenter. And then when you go through the big cities, what's going on is that the buildings are pretty high. It's been hard to find people and there's no communication. So as I say, I was in Jardín, and which is not as close as Manizales, and we didn't have electricity this morning. So I think that the fear grows as the communications are harder to get because families don't know if the members of the family are still alive or in danger. It's just that we don't have communication right now. Some of the places don't have electricity. So I think that's the biggest thing. And then just getting the help where it has to get, like food, water, and just help to find people, because the 24 first hour are crucial to find the people alive under the rubble.
1: Yeah, certainly. I was mentioning, I mean, there's a lot of Colombians that live here in the province of Quebec. I was speaking with a Colombian woman just this morning here in Sherbrooke who said it took her quite a lot of time before she was able to reach her family in Colombia. How does it make you feel to see your home country going through something like this now that you have settled in Quebec? I mean, I imagine you're going to be coming home soon.
0: Yeah, I'm actually going back in September. It's when something like that happened in Colombia, it's heartbreaking, not just because it's happening, but because it's also a country where the economy cannot stop, where people cannot really stop working 1 or 2 days because they depend on the daily economy. So I think that the hardest part is to see that not only we don't have the time to take the time to live it. So it's actually pretty saddening, but at the same time, Colombian people are pretty kind, and I feel like a lot of people have come together even in the places that hasn't been affected by it. So yeah, I'm just waiting to see how Manizales is gonna be, because I don't know what to expect. Since Jardín is a really, really old village, there was some damage this morning.

0: but I am kind of anxious to see how Manizales is gonna be. And as I say, it's heartbreaking not only because of the material loss, but the human loss, and the fact that in a country where there's so much poverty, stop working, it's really hard for people. Like, the economy has to keep going. So there's all of this which people need to work with, and around the fact that, like, the roads cannot close because people need to sell their fruits and their thing and have their daily income, you know.
1: You are in Colombia right now, as you say, for work because you own a coffee shop in Quebec City. How have you been able to get in touch with your business partners, the coffee distributors and producers where you are?
0: Yeah, actually, I was in Concordia, which is pretty high. It's like 2,000 meters below water, so it's pretty high. And then I left. I was going to Manizales actually yesterday, and I stopped in Jardín because it was just to relax, and it was a good choice. But yeah, I mean, I work with really small producers. So really small homes, really old homes. The homes have been impacted. The villages have been impacted. But I've been able to reach everyone. And I'm going through the biggest feria of coffee in El Tolima, and it's still going on. So I guess that the places I was going to be are not as affected as I thought. But still, Manizales is a really like, it's a really important center of the coffee economy in Colombia.
1: I wish you all the best and the people of Colombia as you deal with this. Thank you so much for speaking with me.
0: Thank you so much to take the time to be interested in what's going on in Colombia. And yes.
1: Be safe, Valentina.
0: Thank you so much. Have a great evening.
1: You too. That's Valentina Marin, who is the co-owner of the Tintico Colombian coffee shop in Quebec City. We reached her just outside of Manizales, Colombia. 14 minutes now past 5 o'clock. Here is Chris Edwards with your CBC Business Report.
2: Good afternoon. Starting off with some big banking news, a sale from RBC and the Bank of Montreal. The two banks are selling Moneris, which is the payment processor they jointly developed back in 2000. Moneris is one of those companies that handles those back-end core payment transactions for businesses. So think point-of-sale devices at stores where you tap your credit card, along with mobile and online payments. They're selling it to an American private equity firm, Francisco Partners, for $2 billion. Now, in practice, nothing should change for businesses or consumers, at least in the short term. But the fact that two of Canada's biggest banks are selling one of the country's largest payment processors to an American company is pretty notable. I spoke to Carleton University business professor Ian Lee about what might be behind this deal.
3: Payment processing base or industry is becoming very much like a lot of industries, but especially so here, it's becoming driven by scale and economies of scale. And that means you got to get bigger and bigger. There's no place for small companies or niche companies. As a consequence, RBC and BMO, I'm inferring this from their decision to divest, decided they were not willing to invest additional capital to scale up this relatively small company.
2: The sale is expected to close in early 2027. More details to come on this. Moving to news of another American acquisition, a Connecticut-based company wants to buy Aurora Cannabis. Not just buy, though, this is a hostile takeover bid. Curaleaf Holdings wants to buy all of Aurora Cannabis's common shares for $4 each, plus another 75 cents. Aurora is one of Canada's largest cannabis companies and is based in Edmonton. Curaleaf, on the other hand, is the world's largest cannabis company by market cap, and if the deal goes through, would increase its footprint to 17 countries. We spoke to Brad Poulos about the deal. He teaches at the Ted Rogers School of Management at TMU. Poulos says the takeover will probably go through, though not at the current price point, and it will be very beneficial to Curaleaf.
4: It gives Curaleaf a NASDAQ listing. So right now, both Curaleaf and Aurora trade on the Toronto Stock Exchange, but in the United States, they don't have a major exchange listing. They just

0: trade over the counter. So this gives them a NASDAQ listing. It also gives them some exposure to international medical, which is of some value. And, you know, they pick up just a nice little Canadian company along the way.
1: I'll note that even if the takeover does happen, cannabis can't be transported across the border to the U.S., so it's unlikely any jobs will leave Canada. And finally, President Trump's social media site, Truth Social, has announced a lucrative new feature for Trump. Companies can pay for access to the president's Truth Social posts before the general public sees them. Trump Media announced during its earnings yesterday that 10 companies are paying between $60 and $100,000 a month for back-end access to the platform, which means they'll get to see posts a few seconds faster than everyone else. The company said most of these customers are what they called high-frequency trading firms, so those few seconds, milliseconds really, could make all the difference. And it goes to show how beholden major markets are to Trump. He can move indices with a single post. It's also an example of paying for access to the president, which Democratic politicians have said erodes investor confidence and basic fairness in markets. For CBC Radio, I'm Chris Edwards.
2: Thank you for that, Chris. 18 minutes now past 5 o'clock. We've got a tune coming your way. Cor Blund has just released a new album called Dark Horses. It features brand new acoustic versions of 11 of his older songs. Here's his new recording of Counterfeiter's Blues.

No longer smells like horse. I can't afford to keep one around. Now the rooster's gone, of course. I guess I've left it all behind me now, except for when I write. I sing ancestral praises of the ones who knew that life. The years of rock and roll, I have extracted quite a feat.

0: That was Cor Blund with a brand new version of his song, Counterfeiter's Blues. 21 minutes now, past 5. We've crossed the halfway point of the Canadian Football League's regular season. There's plenty of movement across the league, including a major change to the way the game is played. Joining us now to take a closer look at the CFL season and its new play rule is Greg Strong. He's a sports reporter with the Canadian Press. Hi, Greg. Welcome back to Breakaway.
1: Hey, great to be on with you. How are you doing?
0: I'm good. How would you describe where things stand across the CFL right now?
1: Yeah, I think the league's in a pretty good place, all things considered. It's, I think back to previous years and a lot of the discussion would be about the stability of franchises, attendance woes. You know, it was a league that always seemed to be trying to overcome challenges. And

0: This year, it's been pretty quiet on that front. In fact, I think there's a lot of optimism about the league going forward. And I think the new commissioner, Stu Johnson, deserves credit for that. He's certainly been proactive and somewhat bold with the changes that some have started this year and many big ones on tap for next year. But I think the league seems to be in a good place. And yeah, they've got the two teams from last year's championship game at the top of their respective divisions this year. The champion Saskatchewan Roughriders leading the West as we speak, and then the Montreal Alouettes look to be the class of the East this year. So it's shaping up to be a great cup rematch, but a lot of football left to be played.
1: Which teams have been the most surprising to you so far?
0: Well, I think the big surprises are at the bottom of the respective division standings. The BC Lions, 3-5, one win in their first six games. Of course, a big blow having Nathan Rourke out, the star quarterback, for a chunk of that. But he's returned, looked pretty good in his return, and the Lions have won two in a row now, and cause for optimism out there. But to me, the big one is the Ottawa Redblacks. Certainly looking to get into the playoff mix at the start of the year, and we're hoping for a much better first half, but winless after eight games, and there are no signs that this team is in position to turn things around. So tough one for Ryan Dinwiddie, the former Argos coach who moved to the nation's capital and has been at the forefront of several roster changes. There's been coaching changes there. It's been a tough year for the Red Blacks.
1: Let's talk a little bit about this new rule. What difference is the 35-second play clock making on the field?
0: Yeah, the goal here, and as I said, it was one of several changes that the league instituted this year and for next year, and those include, you know, tweaking of the Rouge rule, and there'll be major on-field changes next year with the dimensions. But this rule in particular, 35-second automatic clock, and it eliminates that's that pause where officials are waiting for the teams to clear the field after substitutions, or if there's a long play, just getting set. You don't have that break anymore. It's kind of the clock just starts right away. And it's the goal, of course, is to pick up the pace of play. And I think it's been a good thing so far. I mean, certainly not a huge thing, noticeable, but you know, if you can trim a few minutes here and there from each half, I think that's a good thing, better flow, and that's the goal for the league.
1: What are some of the criticisms that you've heard of this new play clock?
0: Well, there were concerns out of the gate that you would somehow not have as much offense late in games, and the CFL is known for that. And so the league last spring made a slight tweak where they said, we're going to continue with the 20-second clock in the last 3 minutes of each half. So the officials have more control in that situation, and it's a little more settled, whereas there was concern out of the gate that the 35-second right through the entire game you wouldn't have as much offense. So the league, you know, I think it's a good thing that they're certainly proactive and thinking about these things ahead of time. But as I say, the big change will be next year when the field dimensions change, go from 55 yard halves to 50. The end zones get smaller, 20 yards to 15. And the big one too, the goalposts moving from the goal line to the back of the end zone. So CFL under Stu Johnson, not afraid to make changes, that's for sure.
1: The Montreal Alouettes have been one of the teams getting a lot of attention this season. What are they doing particularly well at the moment?
0: Well, I think their star players are performing like star players. And, I mean, obviously the CFL, a pass-happy league, you need that quarterback to be slinging them. And Davis Alexander is getting the job done, having a tremendous season. And one of his favorite targets, Tyson Philpott, huge season as well. I mean, Philpott leads the league right now, 74 receptions. He has over 1,100 receiving yards, 7 touchdowns. I mean, I think he's a shoe-in for the top Canadian honor and will likely get some most outstanding player consideration as well. So to me, when you've got a team that is hungry too, I mean, that can't be understated. A team that came up short in the championship game last year, that only it appears that it's only been fueled by that, judging by their 8-1 start. They want to get back to the Grey Cup, and this time they want to get the job done.
1: When you look at the teams across the league right now, who's starting to emerge as a serious Grey Cup contender, and what are you seeing from those teams?
0: Yeah, I think while Saskatchewan and Montreal, I mean, have just been so consistent over the first half of the campaign, I mean, the safe bet is that they'll return. But this is the CFL, where anything can happen, and teams can leapfrog others seemingly in a flash. And I think the Toronto Argonauts

0: Argonauts are certainly a team to watch in the East. They've got Chad Kelly back now. He's battled injuries in recent years, but can be an outstanding player type player when healthy. And in a weak division like the East, with Hamilton and Ottawa struggling, I think the Argos, you know, probably be a very good bet for that second place spot. And once you're in the mix, you know, look out. So out West, I think, you know, it's kind of a mushy middle situation there where you've got, you know, three or four teams trailing the Rough Riders, and they all seem to be kind of mediocre and haven't really dialed it in. I think BC, despite their weak start, 1-5, they've won two in a row, and now they've got their star quarterback back in Nathan Rourke. I think the Lions have the potential to turn things around and make some noise in the postseason.
1: Before I let you go, Greg, what are some of the other storylines that you're paying attention to right now?
0: Well, expansion talk has been something that the CFL has had on the go going back to the 1980s. I mean, the big push was to have another team from out East, and that's certainly in the mix. But Quebec City has had some interest, of course, and under Stu Johnson, he's not afraid to make changes. I know he's, pardon me, had some talks. And the reported target is somewhere in the 2030 range. We'll see, though. This has been on the front burner, been on the burners anyways for several years. We'll see if they can finally get that 10th team in the CFL. And who knows, maybe Halifax, maybe Quebec City, we'll see. But it would certainly solve a lot of problems just with the alignment, with playoff structure, all of it. And I think that's on his to-do list, so we'll see.
1: We will indeed. Greg, appreciate your time. Thanks, and have a good one.
0: Thank you. You too. Bye.
1: Bye. That's Greg Strong, sports reporter with the Canadian Press.

0: kids, students across the province may be heading back to the classroom in 2 short weeks, but festival season isn't quite over yet. The next stop, the Shigawak Fairgrounds on the Gaspé Coast, which is offering 4 days of live music. Coming up in our next half hour, we're going to speak with the coordinator of the Shigawak Music Festival. That is coming your way, of course. And because we're talking about music festivals, we will be talking or playing some music as well in our next half hour. You can be sure to be able to tune in for some tunes. If you're looking to get in touch with us here on Breakaway, a number of different ways to do so. We love to hear from you. Send us an email, breakaway@cbc.ca, or you can send us a text message as well, 418-573-9880, 418-573-9880. Different ways to get in touch. Stay tuned for our last half hour. Regional news is coming up next.
1: This is CBC News. Good afternoon. It's 5:30. I'm Simon Akinishny with your CBC News from Montreal. At City Hall, a closely watched meeting of Montreal's Public Security Commission is about to get underway. Police Chief Eddie Daguerre will give an update on bombshell allegations he revealed back in June that officers in Montréal-Nord had engaged in hateful racist behavior during police stops. Gabriel Guindy is at City Hall now and joins me live. Gabriel, the public appearance by the chief is something many in the neighborhood say is long overdue.
2: Yeah, Simon, people are starting to fill the conference room here on the ground floor. Montreal's Commission on Public Security and the SPVM will go over what took place at Police Station 39 in Montreal North. So back in June, the chief held a late night news conference that made the scandal public. He outlined allegations of hateful and racist acts by police officers against Arab and Black people during police stops. Three officers were suspended as a result. Another three were reassigned to administrative duties, and 10 more were transferred to other police units. The meeting tonight will include a timeline of what took place, how the SPVM intends to change its culture, and a response plan for the precinct to better engage with the community in Montréal-Nord. The meeting will conclude with a public question period. Interim Project Montréal leader Erika Almieux says she hopes that Montreal police are transparent in their answers.
3: I wish tonight that the citizen will come to express their concern. I hope citizen will come to ask the questions, and I hope deeply that the SPVM will show up to the dignity and the worth of their

In the Abitibi region, from which I've just returned, Rwanda, 11 overnight, a 40% chance of showers, could see some thunderstorms, 21 the high for tomorrow, and a 60% chance of showers and thunderstorms. Mont-Tremblant, 12 tonight, with a 30% chance of thunder showers. Tomorrow, the high, 22, and a 40% chance of showers. Sherbrooke, Trois-Rivières, and Quebec City, looking at lows around 13 tonight, a 30% chance of thunder showers. Tomorrow, the high, 24 degrees, and a 40% chance of showers. Chibougamau, 11, the overnight low, a 60% chance of thunder showers for you there. A 40% chance of showers tomorrow, the daytime high, 18 degrees. As we head out to the Gaspésie, New Carlisle, 12 degrees along the Baie des Chaleurs tonight, a 60% chance of showers and thunderstorms, 40% chance tomorrow, and a high of 23 degrees. Baie-Comeau, 12 overnight, a 40% chance of showers for you there. 21, your high for tomorrow, and that 30% chance of showers. For Blanc-Sablon, 14, 30% chance of showers tonight, and a few showers expected tomorrow throughout the day. A high of 16. Schaffreville, 12, the overnight low, a 30% chance of showers both tonight and tomorrow. Your high getting up to 14 tomorrow. And on the Magdalen Islands, you're looking at a low of 17 degrees, a 60% chance of thunder showers, mainly cloudy for your Wednesday, with a daytime high of 21 degrees.

0: Boston band with Le Plus Fort du Nord. They'll be playing under the tent of the Chilliwack Music Festival on Friday, August 14th. This year marks 18 years of the festival, which is held alongside the traditional Chilliwack Fair. Joining us now on the line with all the details is Dave Felker, Vice President of the Bonaventure Agricultural Society and coordinator of the Chilliwack Music Festival. Hi, Dave. Welcome back to the show.
1: Hi, how are you?
0: I'm doing great. It's always fun to look at your lineup and see the diversity of music that you showcase every year. I mean, blues, folk, country, indie rock, Cajun, you've got it all. What's your mindset as you're building this lineup year after year?
1: Oh, my mindset is, okay, I got to get back to all those emails I've received since last October and see who's asking to come play. but it's about a couple different things. It's to put together, I'd like you say, as diverse a lineup as I can, and I love trying to get new local people on the stage and giving them a chance. So it's a bit of that, and of course we take pride in the fact that there's always people on stage that have, like, you know, their Juno nominees or whatever, and they're sharing the stage with people who are maybe on stage for the first or second time in their lives. So it's quite a fun, exciting lineup when you're putting it together, knowing what might come out of it.
0: How many local artists are on the bill as opposed to bands coming in from other regions?
1: Oh, wow. I didn't actually do the percentages, but I'm just looking at it. Like, I'm thinking we're probably about 70% local. Like,
0: oh, wow.
1: When I say local, I'm Gaspésian local.
0: Right, right. Of course. That's incredible. Now, August 15th is National Acadian Day. I know, having been now to the Gaspésie a few times, that Acadian pride is strong. How are you reflecting that at the festival this year?
1: Well, the Winston Band's there, of course, as you introduced our segment here. But we, you know, in the night before on Friday, we have Kimoy Crew. Friday's going to be such a party with Kimoy Crew, with the Winston Band, with the Andix Roadshow. Brad Barr is there doing Brad's thing. Friday night's such a party. And then, of course, on Saturday with the Winston Band. And then we also have some other local Gaspésian groups like Moon Station. I hadn't heard of them before. This is one of those emails. Or songwriters from the Gaspé, rock songwriters, Bud and the Swamp Boys. They're brand new. They're so excited to be taking the stage. So yeah, I mean, we got the Acadian in there, but we're definitely covering as many angles as we can. Like I say, hitting that local vibe.
0: How does that add to the festivities? And having National Acadian Day sort of fall smack dab

0: in the festival?
1: Well, I mean, it's convenient. It's something else to celebrate because, you know, as you know, on the Gaspé Coast, you've been here, we're such a I hate to use the term, but like a melting pot. There's the, you know, with the Irish, with the Acadians, with every other background that sort of builds the cultural background here on the coast. So celebrating that at the same time as, you know, the next day we have Irish music. So it's you know, it's nice to be able to highlight that in the midst of everything else we're celebrating at the same time.
0: I'm going to put you on the spot again, not with numbers this time, but I want to know which acts you're most looking forward to. You're not allowed to say all of them.
1: Okay. Well, I'm going to say the acts. Like I said, I did mention the Friday night, the whole party that I'm looking forward to, but I'm looking forward to, if I can be frank, I have the Youth playing on the Thursday night. I'm sort of taking the cop out method here because some of the Youth are my daughters, but just having the local Youth from the high school in Chandler and then another group of local Youth coming from the Polyvalent and Paspiax with two bands that were off and doing secondary and spectacular this year. Like, I'm looking forward to seeing them on the big stage as well. So yeah, I like that. And the other thing I do like is something different this year. I'm looking forward to it. We always try to figure out how to wrap up the festival. And this year we always have Ron's Fantasy. They do usually a Saturday night party. They all come out in wigs and get ups and they're doing 80s, 90s tune, but they're finishing off the show this year doing a set, but they're also doing the You Rock Yoki, which if you've ever seen that, usually we do it in the trough at nighttime on Saturday night and it goes to like 2-3 in the morning. It's live band karaoke and they're doing it and on the big stage as opposed to in the small barn. And I think that's going to be really something interesting to wrap up the celebrations, that anybody can get up on stage, hop up with a live band, and like you're at a karaoke bar, but you're
0: the live band.
1: Possibly
0: awesome.
1: 1,000 people. That's it. Yeah.
0: Everybody gets a chance to shine.
1: Yeah, that's it. And that's what Shigwag Festival is all about. It's just, you know, it's obviously, like you said, a diverse musical mix, but it's also a chance for people to shine that maybe don't always get the chance to.
0: There is camping on site as well. So tell me, where do people travel from for this music?
1: Wow. Well, they come from all over and we're in the middle of fields as it is, but we need more fields. Like, we need to move the cows somewhere else because we've had so many requests to put trailers and such this year. And we have a wonderful neighbor across the street, Jeffrey Voce, who basically says, come and park your trailers here. And he gives a spot and you can camp. It's pretty much right across the street. And you know, we have a few spots on site, but those are taken like years in advance. There's a waiting list. So,
0: well, but, because you've got the agricultural fair taking place during the day on the fairgrounds as well. So, I mean,
1: horses and horse trailers. And yeah, there's so much going on. It's like, I'm, you know, as much as I look forward to this weekend every year, I'm really looking forward to Monday, just breathing.
0: Yeah, I bet. It's the pendulum swings. What keeps people coming back year after year? I mean, as I say, I've made it to the Gaspésie a few times, never quite in time. We're a little too early for the Shigwag Festival, but what is it that keeps people coming back, do you think?
1: Well, it's a bit of a homecoming first, right? So it's a lot of people from the Gaspé Coast, especially in the English community, often move away. And so they use this moment sort of to come back. And the Shigwag Fair and Music Festival, if you're from the region and you are away and you come back, you just spend most of your time chatting with friends and people you haven't seen in years or family you haven't seen in years. So that's the one thing. And then, of course, what brings everybody together best, but, you know, music. And throw in a few horses and some vegetables and you've got yourself a wonderful, there's just so much going on. There's something for everybody from the family day and all the kids' activities. But I mean, the music from start to finish, there's always something for everybody. And if you're looking at the main stage and you're like, I'm not really into indie folk rock, well, walk over to the trough and there's probably somebody in there playing some country music that you can get into. So there's just so much. So like, you can't walk away from there saying, there's nothing to do this weekend. Well, you weren't listening.
0: So what brings people back is the music, throw in some horses and vegetables, and there you go. I'm going to quote
1: big
0: you
1: goods,
0: on that.
1: Of course.
0: Well, it sounds like a party. Have so much fun. And I do hope to make it there one of these years in time for the festival. Dave, enjoy. And thanks for taking some time out of your day to speak with me.
1: Thank you very much for having me.
0: That's Dave Felker, Vice President of the Bonaventure Agricultural Society and coordinator of the Shigwag.

Music Festival. One of the local artists taking the stage will be Shayna Hayes. That's happening on Sunday, August 16th at 2 p.m. For 2026 album Flourish. Here she is now with Timid.

0: from her new album, Flourish. That was Shayna Hayes with Timid. It is just coming up to 10 minutes now before 6. Residents of Baie-Comeau are being asked to chip in for an unusual task, helping to pick a new Quebec court judge for the region. The board that governs the province's professional orders and judicial selection process says having citizens involved is not only crucial to make sure local voices are heard, it's also the law. Jacques Nadeau is with Quebec's Professions Board. He says all of the province's professional orders require citizen participation. He spoke with the CBC's Sarah-Kay Dallaire to explain how the little-known process of nominating judges works.
1: How does it work exactly?
2: Yeah, basically, when we have selection committees to select new judges in different parts of Quebec, we have selection committees that have to have a participation from the local people. So there's a representative from the local people that has to be on the selection committee. In the case of Baie-Comeau, we have a shortage of potential members of the selection committee. So we're asking for people to send us their resume and a short letter presenting themselves. And we will ask them if they would like to participate in the selection committee that will be held in September for the District of Baie-Comeau. Actually, at this point, lawyers are sending their own resumes to the selection committee that will, after that, evaluate every possible candidate and make some interviews. And at the end of the whole process, three potential judges will be selected, and that they will be submitted to the Ministre de la Justice, who will make the final choice. And after that, the government approves the nomination of the new judge in the region. So that's the way it works, basically. And we have to have a local representative of the people on the selection committee.
1: And why is it that

0: you need and want someone from the community to be a part of this selection committee?
1: Yeah, it's really important for in the judicial system of Quebec to have people from the representing the region where we have to make the selection of new judges. It's a principle that is across the land. So if we make a judge selection in Portneuf or in Quebec City, we have somebody from the region. It doesn't have to be a lawyer or a judge or have a specific resume, but he has to be a local citoyen. And that's the principle in Quebec. We have always a lawyer or for a former judge, for instance, in the selection committee, and we have a representative of the local people. And they will meet the different candidates, and they will evaluate them before. As far as their resume, they will need them. And after that, they chose. So the principle is, when we choose a new judge, there's always a local representative who will give the perspective of the local people.
0: And so that person is not alone. As you mentioned, there will be lawyers and jurists that will be involved as well in the decision.
1: Yeah, that's it. There's always a judge, a lawyer, a jurist that is part of the committee. There's a local participant after that, and he will have some training before. He'll have to also look at the resume of the candidates and prepare himself for the evaluation. And after that, through the final candidates that are being chosen, they will have meetings with the committee. And after that, they submit three candidates to the Ministry of Justice.
0: And what are some of the examples of the type of information that citizen can provide for the committee?
1: They'll look at the resume and the experience as far as the lawyer or the jurist that puts himself forward to become a judge. They will evaluate there's an interview, naturally, that is very important, but they will look at the overall resume experience on the job that potential judge has. And after that, they will compare the different candidates to make a final decision on three candidates. And the final decision, though, is le ministre de la Justice to be made. It will be made by the ministre de la Justice, yeah.
0: How long is the whole process?
1: It's a couple of days. Once we have the for instance, a couple of a number of candidates that have submitted their dossier. It will depend, but it usually is from 3 to 5 days. The entire selection process will get through, and after that, they will submit the three candidates that will be chosen. So it's somebody who is chosen as part of the representative of the people on the selection committee will work for a couple of days, will be paid, and we'll have some training before. You will have some time that will be paid also, as I said, to evaluate and study the different candidacy that is in front of them. So that's basically the job. And it will, depending on how many candidates at the end there is to choose from, so that will influence the number of days that will. But usually between 3 or 5 days, the entire selection process will be done.
0: You mentioned how the bank of citizens offering to be a part of this committee is quite low in Baie-Comeau. Have you ever seen a situation like this in the region before?
1: Oh yeah, it happens sometimes. There are other regions in Quebec where we have seen in the past that situation. But once we have made an open call to find some representative of the people, usually we're able to get some good candidates in a couple of weeks. So we hope that this call to the people of the region of Baie-Comeau will be successful, and we'll have a representative for the selection process that will take place next September.
0: This is not the only professional order that requires a citizen to be part of the selection committee.
1: No. Every selection committee, as far as judges are concerned, needs a representative of the people. Also, there are 46 orders in the province of Quebec, like Collège des médecins, Ordre des pharmaciens. There are 46 of them. And we also have a representative of the people on those boards. So we always have a need for a representative of the people.

0: what exactly could be the role of such a citizen on boards, like you mentioned?
1: On the 46 boards of the different professions in Quebec, you are representative of the people. That's also a principle that is part of the professional workers system. So there are more than 450,000 professional workers in Quebec, like lawyers, physiotherapists, doctors. And on every board of those orders,

0: back, and they're part of the system. So we have from 2 to 4 people representing the people on those boards. So they have a job to represent the people, to make sure that the orders do their best to respect and attain their mission, which is to protect the local people and all the people that have services from those orders.
1: Jacques Nadeau is with Quebec's Professions Board, and he was speaking there with CBC's Sarah-Kate Dallaire.

0: brings us to the end of Breakaway for this Tuesday. And I do thank you very much for tuning in. Allison Van Rassel is going to be in the host chair for the next 2 weeks. I've got a little bit of time off coming my way, but I will be back here with you as of August 27th. And at that time, we're going to start getting into some provincial election coverage. We'll be, if not in an election campaign, a very near one. So I do hope you enjoy the rest of your summer before the kids head back to school, before we head into that those final weeks of August. Enjoy. Thanks for tuning in, and I will speak with you in a few weeks' time.
1: The Tragically Hip, a national celebration, a defining cultural moment. Relive the experience of an extraordinary night as CBC re-airs the 10th anniversary of the Tragically Hip's hometown show in Kingston, Ontario. 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Your World Tonight is coming up next. Then, in half an hour, it's As It Happens.
2: Hi, I'm Talia Schlanger. The Ebola outbreak in the Congo is now the fastest growing outbreak of the virus on record. A community leader in Bunia tells us people are struggling without access to treatment or information to help contain the spread.
3: I feel, I always feel good.
4: Inching toward a possible deal, the Minister for Canada-U.S. Trade back in Washington making Canada's case in trade talks. Dominic LeBlanc is saying little about the state of negotiations. LeBlanc and his U.S. counterpart are working on a new trade plan to present to Donald Trump. This is Your World Tonight. I'm Colin Butler, also on the program.
5: More homeowners are contacting us because mortgage rates have gone up. There's a lot more renewals going on right now.
4: Insolvency rates on the rise. The latest data shows more Canadians are having trouble paying their debts. The warnings about what a downturn in the economy could mean for people's finances as they try to dig themselves out of debt. Another round of talks, the third meeting in 3 weeks between Canada-U.S. Trade Minister Dominic LeBlanc and U.S. Trade Representative Jameson Greer. Sources tell CBC LeBlanc and Greer aim to pitch a trade proposal to Donald Trump early next week, racing against a looming August 19th tariff deadline. Kate McKenna is following this story from Washington.
6: We'll have something to say when the moment's right.
2: U.S.-Canada Trade Minister Dominic LeBlanc kept his comments to a minimum as he left a key meeting with U.S. Trade Representative Jameson Greer. Sources who have been briefed say both sides are working to hammer out a proposed deal for the president to review early next week, just days ahead of August 19th, when a new wave of tariffs are set to kick in. Louise Blais is Quebec's representative for the CUSMA review.
7: Quite possible that things will get tougher this week. That often happens near the end, and that sometimes can be a good sign. It means that we're finally getting to those issues where both sides are not yet in the same space, but both want to find a way forward.
2: This marks the third meeting between Greer and LeBlanc in 3 weeks, the end of an impasse after a fresh threat of new tariffs from the U.S. and an agreement from Prime Minister Mark Carney and U.S. President Donald Trump to intensify talks. Although the list of complaints from the U.S. seems long and growing, today Trump advisor Peter Navarro targeted Canadian scallop fishing off the coast of Maine. Federal regulations have limited U.S. fishing in that area, something this administration wants to change.
8: And under the Biden

Simon, you know, we're going to have to respond to these calls. And I said, well, Tom, I'm super busy. And he goes, no, no, we really have to respond to this. I said, well, Tom, what are they on about? And they said, well, look, apparently we're going to go straight through Dobby's grave. And I said, Dobby? Who's Dobby? And they said, Dobby in Harry Potter. And I said, well,

0: grade. A lot of people were very happy about that.
1: Yep.
0: And the project's now going, and Dobby's happy.
2: That was Simon Ludlam, project manager for the Greenlink Interconnector, speaking on the Energy Revolution podcast.
3: We're going to take a short break now. When we return, I'll speak with a community leader in the Congolese city of Bunia who says he's trying his best to improve access to crucial public health information in the hopes that it'll curb the spread of the deadly Ebola virus.
2: Stay tuned. I'm Talia Schlanger.
3: And I'm Saroja Coelho.
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5: Hi, I'm Rachel Watts, hosting Quebec AM. Tomorrow on the program, Hydro-Québec is beginning fieldwork for what could become one of the largest wind projects in eastern Quebec. We'll hear what this project could mean for the Lower St. Lawrence. And later, we'll hear from a forestry research scientist who will explain the structural differences between the forests in both Quebec and British Columbia and how these unique environments dictate the paths wildfires take. 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
4: 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Coming up in an hour, it's Ideas with Nahla Ayed.
6: Renowned writer Robert McFarlane on how humans' relationship with earth and water is changing in the Anthropocene and how that's changing those elements themselves. Coming up on Ideas.
7: This is CBC News. It's 7 o'clock. I'm Sudha Krishnan with the CBC News from Montreal. There's hope that trade talks in Washington will produce a deal ready for approval by the beginning of next week. Sources have told CBC the goal is to arrive at a joint proposal which can be presented to the U.S. president by Monday or Tuesday. That would allow time for a decision before Donald Trump's latest tariff deadline. A new 50% levy on hundreds of Canadian imports is scheduled to take effect on August 19th, Canada-U.S. Trade Minister Dominique Leblanc met with U.S. Trade Representative Jameson Greer in Washington for about an hour today. The third time in as many weeks the pair has met face-to-face. Meanwhile, some 30,000 Canadians have expressed their unhappiness with a U.S. import. Trump's representative in Ottawa. They've signed a petition calling for Pete Hoekstra to be kicked out of the country. The petition accuses Hoekstra of making statements that undermine the relationship between our two countries and of interfering in Canadian politics. The online petition will be presented to the House of Commons this fall by Green Party leader Elizabeth May. A high-profile session of Montreal's Public Security Commission is now underway at City Hall. The SPVM is providing an update on the situation at the police station in Montréal-Nord. That's where a group of officers is alleged to have engaged in racist behavior during police stops. Three were suspended. Chief Eddie Daguerre is present, as are members of community groups from Montreal North. The mayor, however, is not in attendance, something the opposition calls a missed opportunity. Soraya Martinez Ferrada's office says the mayor wanted to leave space for citizens to speak out. The chief is now taking questions from the public. With a provincial election looming, a new Léger poll shows half of Quebec voters are undecided. 2 weeks before the official start of the campaign, nothing is certain. And for party leaders, everything is possible. Getsune explains.
8: At a park in Montreal, some voters still haven't done their research and still need more information. That tracks with new data from Léger from last weekend. A sample of 998 people polled online revealed 49% of voters are undecided.
9: C'est effectivement qu'il y a un électeur sur deux qui est encore à aller chercher.
8: For Quebec Conservative Party leader Éric Duhaime, one vote out of two that can still be convinced is a lot.
10: Moi, je m'attends à tout. Je suis prête à tout. C'est pas du tout décidé.
8: Nothing is decided, and people want to hear concrete solutions to important issues, says Quebec Solidaire's Ruba Gazal, adding she's ready for anything. The two last polls show support for Christine Fréchette's CAQ has stagnated.
11: Mon sondage à moi, c'est celui que j'ai sur le terrain.
8: My poll is the one I'm getting on the ground, Fréchette says.
12: Alors, vraiment, on est dans la game.
8: She's convinced the campaign will be